summer, and it is certainly going to feel like summer tomorrow, a high of 30. We're doing adventures in audio. We're asking you the best song that describes grocery shopping in 2026. By the way, I have a list in a few moments of the most expensive things, the stuff that's going up. We'll get to that. On the text at 705-874-9050, Rob says, outshined by Soundgarden is how I describe grocery shopping. John, it's how I feel standing beside people who can afford cherries. Jeff says, Black Hole Sun by Soundgarden. It's what he sees after buys a steak. And Michelle, I feel she stole this joke from the other night. But it was good then. We'll let her steal it away. Michelle says zero by Smashing Pumpkins because that's her bank account after produce day. It's similar to what someone said the other night, Michelle. That's all I'm saying. I'm not saying you stole it. Maybe slightly influenced. But that's okay. We love you.

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0: Bob's been waiting on hold. 705-874-9050. Bob, what do you got for us?
2: John, this is hard to believe, but did you see the name of the producer who got all those artists to perform at Trump's now dead Freedom 250 concert?
0: No.
2: Jeff Epstein.
0: Come on.
2: Seriously.
0: Come on.
2: I just want it on the record now that the Jeff Epstein concert didn't kill itself.

Utilize that new paint smell, because it'll take a week before the stale coffee and moldy pizza stank will take over. From the Pet Supply Warehouse Studios at 730 The Kingsway, Freak 90.5.

1.5. There's a list now of grocery prices. They're climbing on pretty much most items. They have new data that shows several common grocery store items actually saw like a significant price increase since April. You will not be shocked by this. Coffee is on the list. That's why everyone's on edge these days. Coffee costing more. Ooh, that's a way to shake a nation right there. And beef products. Those are the two that are on the top of the list. For me, Kraft Dinner is not on the list, so I'm still good. Mm-hmm. You know that phrase when you say, I'll just grab a few things? That now carries the same financial risk as basically online gambling. You just never know. You just never know. Food affordability remains a major concern for families. I got to think we got to do something to solve this. Someone get on that immediately, please. Immediately.

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and reusable water bottles for World Cup matches. We got your pros and cons on that in just a few moments. Tomorrow, wake up with the Woody Show. Your Friday looks like a mix of sun and cloud and a high of 30. I don't want to talk about Saturday because it includes rain. So let's just talk about Friday. Mix of sun and cloud and a high of 30. I'm only happy.

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Freak 90.5. Everyone's like, it's the world's biggest sporting event. Yeah, well, they're going to confiscate your water bottle at the gate. It's the John Show, Freak 90.5, and we're doing pros and cons. Grab a story from the news, break it down, give you the good, give you the bad. Tonight, FIFA has banned reusable water bottles from World Cup matches. The rule will apply at tournament venues. Fans, of course, can only use approved alternatives inside stadiums. And you know that alternative approved options will cost muchos dollars. On the pro side, though, let's be fair, security officials will have fewer items to check for while people are entering packed venues. That is fair. On the con side, we've spent years telling people to reduce waste, and now we're making them buy yet another bottle for profit.

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Here's one now. 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
0: That coming up, two shakes of a second. Appreciate you being here. 705-874-9050. That's how you hit me up on the text tonight. Bob, welcome to the show.
2: Did you see a 24-year-old man was arrested in Florida after cops recovered a stolen radiological device that had been listed for sale on Facebook Marketplace?
0: No, that's crazy.
2: You know, Facebook Marketplace, it's really the 21st century version of the mall from Blues Brothers. It has everything.
0: You know, Bob, I needed a good Blues Brothers reference tonight.

Freak 90.5, John Show investigates. Let's do it. Yeah! Tonight, workers at a community food pantry, they're sorting through donations and they discover a live venomous snake hidden inside one of the donated bags. Oh my God, that would freak me out. Volunteers expected canned goods and old sweaters. They don't usually expect surprise reptiles. Ugh. The snake, of course, was wondering, why am I being donated? They should relocate me. That is crazy. The good news is the snake wasn't hungry. The bad news is everyone else also stopped being hungry. I don't know. It's crazy. We only hear about the good things they find. I hate snakes.

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Yeah, now that you're stuck in the music beanbag chair, you've fallen right into our trap. Because beanbag chairs are hard to get out of. Freak 90.5.

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1: Oh, come on.
0: Those GD boomers, I tell you. A new research out found that North Americans born after 1970 are experiencing higher rates of illness and earlier mortality compared to previous generations. So now the boomers, not only do they have all the money, they're living longer than the rest of us. Researchers call it a public health concern. I call it being exhausted, because that's how I feel. I just feel

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1: Let me start by saying I love my neighbors, right? 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
1: 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I'm on the phone with my mom. 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

0: 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And your Friday looks deluxe. A mix of sun and cloud and a high of 30.
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1: Let me start by saying I love my neighbors, right? 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

0: says it's time to roll out of bed. 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
1: Hey, good morning and welcome to TGIF. That's right, it is a Friday. So glad that you made it. June the 5th. Chris with you. Thanks for stopping by and welcome. This is the Wake Up Call. It's start over day today. Wouldn't you like to have the power to start over, but limited to a certain event or just one day? Interesting. World Environment Day today as well. It's Veggie Burger Day, not on my menu. It's also Donut Day, which is on my menu. Moonshine Day, an ode to the Duke Boys, and Gingerbread Day. Let's head to the calendar for June the 5th. On this date, 1783, Joseph and Jacques Montgolfier publicly demonstrated their hot air balloon in a 10-minute flight in France. June 5th, 1940, the first synthetic rubber tire was invented. Of course, paving the way for the artificial flat tire. On this date, 1954, record companies announced they would start providing radio stations with 45 RPM singles instead of the old 78s. June the 5th, 1967, the Royal Canadian Mint was ordered to start converting 10-cent and 25-cent coins to pure nickel as soon as possible. On this date, 1983, Cats won Best Musical at the Tony Awards. And June the 5th, 1998, The Truman Show released starring Jim Carrey, Laura Linney, and Ed Harris. Celebrity birthdays today, Pete Wentz from Fall Out Boy is 47. Mark Wahlberg is 55. Brian McKnight, 57. Kenny G is 70 today. Underway on this TGIF Friday, June the 5th. Good morning and welcome. This is the Wake Up Call.
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0: Pooh, stop this, man. I don't know what I'm thinking about.
1: Remember, it's okay to fall apart sometimes. I mean, tacos fall apart all the time, and we still love them. 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
1: Good morning. Welcome back. It is your Friday. Here's some things you might want to chat about around the water cooler today. Apparently, scientists found four different types of yeast in the brownish water that had melted inside Europe's oldest known human mummy. So what did they do with it? Well, they used the yeast living inside the 5,300-year-old frozen corpse of Otzi the Iceman to make a very, very good sourdough. Brewing a beer is next on their list. Well, that didn't last long. Camila Cabello and her billionaire boyfriend Henry Jr. Shalhoub have split after just 18 months of dating. Garth Brooks is considering an offer to sell his music catalog. What's the tag on that? How about $2 billion? Comedian Marcelo Hernandez has been announced as the host of the 2026 ESPY Awards. That's the sports awards coming up July 15th. Well, if you're interested in buying a share of stock in SpaceX, when it goes on sale sometime next week, it'll be $135. There was no big official announcement, but Clint Eastwood's son says he is officially retired now from both acting and directing. Don't forget, this Sunday night, the awards show season continues with the 2026 Tony Awards hosted by Pink. It'll be live on CBS. There's a new biopic in the works about the life of Gene Wilder, going from a shy theater kid to starring in Young Frankenstein, Blazing Saddles, and The Producers. And a study shows that one in three adults will make a financial decision based on this, their horoscope. That's right. It is the wake-up call on your Friday.
0: Hey, Alexa, please remind Freak 90.5 to report for jury duty. Thanks.

0: else can supply you with the most useless information like we can first thing in the morning. In Other News is on the way on the Wake Up Call. 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
1: Hey, welcome back. It's Chris with you on your Friday. Hope you're off to a great start. Talking about making an impression, a Massachusetts woman visiting Disney World had a serious meltdown. And when I say serious meltdown, listen to this. Becoming violent with employees at the steakhouse at the Contemporary Resort located on the grounds of Walt Disney World, reportedly denied entry because of the size of her party, and in response, dumped water on the restaurant manager, broke multiple glasses, tore the name tag off a cast member's suit jacket, grabbed the manager by the shoulders and moved her approximately six steps, threw three cups of water and ice on another manager, and took his name tag before storming off. That performance earned her being charged with two counts of battery, robbery by snatching, criminal mischief, and a lifetime ban from Disney parks. I assume the last one was mandatory. Yeah, cool off, come back in a week, we'll see ya. Not happening. It's the Wake Up Call. Good morning.
0: You don't have to wait for the right time.
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1: 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The top-up is for low- to middle-income earners who qualify. If your total GST credit amount is usually $400 for the year, you'll get $200. The top-up is part of the transition to the Canada Groceries and Essentials benefit set to begin in July. So maybe some money in the pocket on your Friday heading into the weekend. Hopefully you get that. That's the wake-up call for our Friday, June the 5th. Plenty more news, sports, weather, great programming on the way as our Friday rolls along. Join me on Monday. We'll open up your brand new week right across the entire province with a wake-up call starting at 5 a.m. That's all the time I have for you today, my friends. And as always, I thank you for yours. Have a wonderful Friday. Have a fantastic weekend. Stay cool. It's going to be hot, sticky, and humid in many parts of the province. We'll chat with you on Monday. Cheers.
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2: Hey, good morning, everybody. 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
2: is right. Day 5 of 5. I'm Woody, that's Greg Goring. We got Menace.
4: 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Hi.
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2: We got Seabass. 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
2: Morgan's here. Vaughn's here. There's dumbass Tyler. We got Bort. We got Menji. Ready to make whatever happen fast so we can get into the weekend. It is the Woody Show.

0: Well, like I mentioned before, the plan today is to do whatever it is that we can to get through this morning and into the weekend as quickly as possible.
1: Yeah.
0: We got the Friday fail stories. We got our dumbass contest, the DUIQ, coming up for you today. Phones open, 877-44-WOODY to be a part of whatever it is. 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Your Friday check-ins over to 22987. Tell us who you are and then where around town you're listening to The Woody Show. 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Well, Amazon Prime Day, Greg.
2: Oh, boy.
0: They've set the dates. June 23rd.

0: The 26th.
1: Okay.
2: Put it on your calendar.
0: I mean, not what it used to be.
1: No, it's not at all. And the last time I needed something, it was like, oh, Amazon Prime Day is coming up in a couple days. I said, screw it. I'm just going to order it.
0: It's
1: something dumb.
0: It's a little earlier than usual. You know, the company usually holds Prime Day in July. Mm-hmm. But Amazon said that this year, groceries and household items will be a big focus for savings.
1: Ooh. Okay. I'd be on board with that.
0: And they'll have some more details as we get closer.
2: I don't mean to be a conspiracy theorist, but I think that they inflate the prices before.
0: Yeah, we talked about that.
2: Yeah, right. Mm-hmm. But also, they'll just go to see what Walmart's pricing it as, and they'll just do the same thing.
0: So, CBS, was it you that we were talking about? There's that website you can go in. You can see the average price on Amazon over the last 365 days.
3: I've been rich on tech.
1: Yeah.
2: I have that extension.
0: Yeah, that was rich.
2: Yeah.
0: Yeah, because that way you can see if it really is a deal. Or not.
2: Yeah, one of them's an extension and one's built in.
0: Yeah.
1: Do you find yourself buying stuff on Amazon that's fun or just useful?
2: Fun.
1: Really? Because I find myself just like razors, underwear, deodorant. Stuff.
2: No fun.
1: Like, I don't go on there to buy, I've been waiting for this new TV or whatever.
2: No, it's always an impulse.
1: It's just utilitarian crap.
0: Yeah, TV, that kind of stuff is something that I still want to go out and, go to a Best Buy kind of place.
2: Kick some tires.
0: Yeah.
4: Amazon.
0: Look at the TVs.
4: For me, it's just stuff for the house, and then the fun stuff is TikTok shop.
0: Yeah.
4: All day. Love TikTok shop. Rules. Oh, Seabass, I bought something that you would love on TikTok shop.
3: What'd that be?
4: Because you love washing your shoes.
3: I do.
4: I bought this little bag that you put your shoes in to wash them.
3: Or just throw them in.
4: No, then they all flop around and
2: like
4: stuff.
2: A laundry
0: bag? But
2: they're
0: still going to flop around.
4: Yeah. Oh, no, in a little bag.
2: Yeah, I've seen a mesh
4: bag. It's a washable bag.
0: But it hangs there like a hammock almost. So it's not moving around in the washing machine.
3: Oh, really?
0: Or the dryer. I think it's the dryer.
1: I think that's the dryer.
3: No, I don't dry shoes.
4: This is you put it in the wash. It's a little tiny bag. You put your shoes in it.
0: So why would it move around? How would the bag keep the shoes from moving around?
4: Okay, I think
3: I've seen
4: bag.
3: What he
4: they
3: says. So is this bag, does it have little scrubbers on the inside of it?
4: Yeah. Yeah.
3: Okay, so it's designed, I guess, if you're afraid of them getting beaten up, which you shouldn't be. If you throw them into the washing machine.
0: Their shoes.
3: Yeah. If they're in the washing machine to begin with, they're fine.
0: Yeah.
3: But it's like a little, it's like a chamois almost.
2: Yeah.
3: Chamois designed bag that you zip up.
2: Yeah, looks like shag carpet inside.
3: Right. I mean, if you're that worried, don't do it.
4: I am.
0: But you wouldn't be putting them in the washer.
3: And right.
1: This reminds me, I've been meaning to ask you specifically, Woody, this for years and I forgot. Do you wash your baseball hats?
0: No.
1: I don't either.
2: I have a thing for it. I've never used it.
0: I have some stuff. I bought it a while ago, but you could spray the hat and it has a brush and you can, so it keeps the, from getting a sweat. You know that little, on a darker color hat like I have on now, this black hat.
2: Yep.
0: It keeps that from that white mountain looking range.
2: Yeah.
0: Kind of bleeding.
1: Right.
0: Of sweat.
1: Because I've never washed mine. And I think I should. I know it's gross.
2: I do. Speaking of
5: gross, in the dishwasher.
2: That's what I was going to say. You're supposed to put it in the dishwasher.
0: Yeah, it doesn't look
2: in
0: right.
2: In this little holder.
0: Because that's what if
1: it
0: you get
1: like it would warp it.
4: It does.
0: If you get those new Era hats, and you go to lids or whatever, how they form the brim, they steam them.
1: Oh.
0: And so that heat will completely
1: distort it.
0: Yeah. Completely functify
4: when they get
0: the
4: all
0: the structure of your hand.
4: Sweaty and gross. Stuff I just toss them.
3: I will say that is one thing I notice all the time. If I'm ever in a group setting, the guys who have, it's usually guys, sometimes girls, who have gross, white shoes especially, it shows up on, I'll notice it, and I'm like, I want to, I'm like, if they walk away for a minute, I'll steal their shoes.
1: Oh, just to wash it.
3: And I'll throw them in the washer for them.
4: And it has a little stank to it when we're talking about hats. Like, when you lift it up, and you smell the rim.
2: Don't do that.
4: Thanks.
3: Yeah, that's something, that's an excuse. For Greg especially, get one of those little things or
0: hand wash. Maybe it's my own brand. Maybe.
3: Hand wash it.
2: I don't think you're a real sweaty dude, though. Woody.
3: That's true. He doesn't try hard.
1: And you have how many hats? You rotate them. They don't even get a chance to get dirt.
0: No, this is the same hat.
1: Really?
0: Yeah. I mean, I do have a bunch, but I'll wear this one till it's worn out.
1: How many do you have, do you think, in total?
0: Total hats?
1: 50?
0: Yeah. 50, 60, something like that. A lot of them, I'll have four of these.
1: Uh-huh.
0: Right? Mm-hmm.
2: Do you have a separate hat closet?
0: There's a drawer.
2: Ah.
4: Ooh.
0: Yeah.
3: You can take it to the dry cleaner.
0: Yeah.
4: Yeah. What about your hat? What about your hat for the Derby? Do you have a hat box?
0: No, not
2: your
0: that.
2: Your fedora.
4: Yeah.
0: A couple, notes on celebrity stuff. Tommy Lee and Nikki Sixx from Motley Crue. Tell me if you believe this. They used to inject Jack Daniels into their veins.
3: Well, that was the big part of their biography.
0: But that was to sell books. Do you think they really did it? Like one of those things that, you know, people say, some of those sex moves and things like that. Like nobody really does that.
2: I think they got bored.
0: Maybe for a porno, you'd do it.
4: I believe they at least tried it.
2: Yeah,
4: once.
2: I think they tried it.
0: Talk about try hard. Like some of those, like, hey man, we're rockers, man. Right. Daniel's in my band.
1: I don't have time to just do a shot of it.
5: 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We'll be right back. I'll see it when I believe it.
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4: Hi. Yeah.
0: Woody, Greg, hey. Menace, mm-hmm. 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
2: Hello.
0: And so many ways to get a hold of us here at the radio station and on the Woody Show. 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
1: Sure.
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0: Maybe you saw something you think everyone needs to know about. 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
0: Well, today is a Friday, as we have thoroughly covered. It's June 5th, and today is National Sorry I Was on a Boat Day.
2: Okay, that's very specific.
3: Sorry I was on a boat.
0: Yeah, right. Not bad. All right, some food holidays. National Donut Day, Rip.
4: Oh, it seems like the pancake one, where it's 4 days a year.
3: It's always donut.
0: Well, it could be International Donut Day. Mm-hmm. It could be National Donut Day. I know some people in here are not fans. It's also weird that it'd be now in June and not like holiday time. National Gingerbread Day.
2: Ugh. This is a very strange time for that.
0: National Veggie Burger Day.
2: No, thank you.
0: And National Sausage Roll Day.
3: Oh. Sausage roll.
5: Them joints is good.
0: What exactly is a sausage roll?
5: I've heard of it, but I don't know exactly what it is.
2: Oh, I think it's basically a pig in a blanket.
5: Yeah.
2: Yeah.
0: Ooh.
5: Ew.
2: Like a full size.
4: That looks good.
5: Ew. Yeah, you can see them. Yeah,
4: fully engulfed.
5: You see them at like as grab and goes around the UK. And Greg, you are correct. There's a June and a November National Donut Day.
4: It just seems like it's every month.
5: Yeah, it's almost like these things are meaningless.
0: Right. Today is also Hot Air Balloon Day.
2: Sure.
0: I've been in a hot air balloon.
2: Never would, never will, never have.
0: Because it was like, I'll check it out. But now, do I need to do it ever again? No.
4: Were you tethered or did you actually fly around?
0: I've done both.
2: I would do tether.
0: As a kid, there was like the town I grew up in, they had Founders Day. Mm-hmm. And so they had all the fire trucks out there and different things and food vendors. And one thing they had out there, they were doing like hot air balloon rides, but it was tethered.
2: That's what I would do.
0: So you go up and he comes like right back down.
4: I might do that.
3: I found out probably like only 3 years ago that they can't steer those things.
2: Yeah, they're very up to like what God wants to happen.
3: I had no idea. I thought there was like some kind of
2: steering mechanism.
3: Because, you know, they do the whole like fire thing.
0: Yeah.
2: That's just up and down.
3: Right? Yeah. I thought that like steered them somehow.
0: Yeah. There was a question people were asked, like, what's something that you've tried once and then you immediately regretted it?
3: Dominican Republic.
4: Oh, yeah.
0: Right. Yeah. I'm sure like hot air balloons on there for some people. Like,
2: totally.
0: Well, it was like, 'cause one of those things I think it sounds either more romantic or more fun than it would be. Like, I think once you take off, once you're up there, like, all right. And then you're like medicine. You're just kind of like aimlessly just floating.
3: Yeah.
4: Oh,
0: until it comes down.
5: And if something goes wrong, it goes real wrong.
4: Yeah. I can think of one thing, like instant regret when we did the one chip challenge.
0: Oh, yeah.
4: Good God. It was one of the worst days of my life.
5: The other day. It's not the worst pain I've ever had in my life, but it's the most undescribable pain.
4: Yes.
3: Yeah.
4: 100%.
0: Medicine ended up on the floor.
3: Yeah, I was on the floor.
4: It was torture.
3: We had to put the microphone on the floor.
0: Yeah, so for the next segment. He couldn't even sit up straight. Like, he was like laying on the floor.
3: It was so microphone on the floor. Nightmare.
5: And they stopped doing it because a kid died.
4: Yep. Right.
0: Yeah.
4: And I would have died because I would have jumped out our window if I could have broken it open.
0: Here's some other things that people said. Like, what's something you tried once, immediately regretted? Indoor cycle class at the gym. It took days for my ass to recover.
5: It's just basic bitch stuff.
0: This one said, I made a human. Turned out awesome, but never again. I get that. Let's see. Traveling anywhere with extended family for a vacation.
2: Yeah, that's a good one. That's strong.
0: Fireball whiskey. I said,
3: what?
0: This doesn't even taste like alcohol. And then I woke up several hours later in the grass.
2: Oh, yeah.
4: Well, you're a novice.
0: The sight of the bottle still makes me mildly nauseous 12 years later.
3: Because you can just drink it straight.
2: It's delicious.
0: Rock climbing. Someone said,
4: so boring.
0: This chick said, snowboarding as a 34-year-old on a date with a 29-year-old.
3: Oh.
0: My legs were so sore, I couldn't get up from a toilet without a walker for weeks. Wow. Never again.
2: Snowboarding sucks. I could not agree more.
0: Snorkeling.
4: Really?
2: Oh, that's fun.
3: Snorkeling.
4: Awesome.
0: I feel like I'm still spitting out seawater.
2: Oh, no.
5: Don't swallow it.
0: This person says, turns out I'm afraid of heights. Ziplining, not for me.
2: Oh, I loved it.
4: Yeah, I don't think I'd do that either.
5: To me, ziplining is so boring.
2: Oh, really? I thought it was fun, but I was young.
5: Yeah, it's like, okay, now there we go.
3: I did through the jungles of Belize. It was pretty cool.
5: So did
2: I. Yeah,
5: I did
2: Costa Rica.
5: Awesome. It was also boring.
3: Oh, yeah, but now, like, I see so many, like, things go wrong on the internet. I'm like, I don't think I want to do that again.
4: Yeah.
0: How about this one, Greg? Dating a politically moderate man.
5: Yeah.
0: That's just code for Republican light. I mean, my man, liberal.
4: Yeah.
2: Oh, I was going to say, which direction are we going with that?
0: This went from it just asked a question, like, what's something that you tried once and you immediately regretted it? And they took that zero to political.
2: Totally. No time at all.
0: Like, another one of these losers who can't even just have, like, it's a fun thing. I'm like, oh, I went on a hot air balloon once.
3: Yeah.
4: I don't want to date a moderate. I want to date somebody who makes it their life.
5: I will say, I've seen versions of that sentence 150 times since I've gotten back on looking at dating apps. That's a very common thing.
0: Yeah.
2: Gross. Exactly. So cool.
0: Tried it once, never again.
5: Exactly as it was phrased there.
0: Yeah.
4: Gross.
0: Don't ask anybody in my life.
4: Yep.
0: I don't want to hear anything from anybody unless it's absolutely one-sided.
4: I want your ideology to be your identity.
2: Echo it back to me.
0: I don't want
2: to
0: hear you being all pragmatic.
5: Well, it's funny, too, is because they'll have that phrase exactly like that, and then every picture will be them at a fancy dinner or getting getting an Instagram photo taken. Like, it's they love saying it. They don't love doing it.
0: Exactly. Here, for Menace, before we go to break, a couple of Today in Histories for you. It was today, June 5th, 1752. That Benjamin Franklin flew a kite into a storm to show that lightning is a form of electricity.
2: Cool.
5: Wow.
0: As legend has it.
3: Uh-huh.
4: Yeah.
3: Put a key on it, right?
2: Yeah.
0: And it was today, Greg, in 1981, the first case of AIDS was reported.
5: Nice.
4: Oh, no.
2: Did you say that's for Greg?
0: Well, yeah, because he's all bit about the about AIDS history. Yeah.
2: Got it.
4: Yeah. I'm a big fan of AIDS history.
0: Yeah. Well, some people read up on all religions.
2: Right.
4: Yeah.
0: Like, Greg's the one that's got the STD, well, had the STD in here, so he just became infatuated with all things.
4: That's true. I got the AIDS coffee table book.
2: Yeah. Uh-huh.
0: Yep. And also, Greg is also very famous for saying that he doesn't think it's a big deal. Why?
4: Because the A stands for acquired.
0: So if you don't want it,
4: don't acquire it.
0: Don't acquire it.
5: If only were avoidable.
0: He's famous for it.
1: The Woody Show. We'll be right back. Right back. The Woody Show. We'll be right back.
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0: Time to check in with the Woody Show News Desk. That's where Jordan is standing by to tell us what's happening today in Peterborough.
10: OPP have confirmed the collision in Manvers Township on Tuesday has claimed the life of the 72-year-old man from Janetville. The crash, which happened on Century Farms Road, remains under investigation. No road in Peterborough City or County made the top of the CAA's Worst Roads campaign. The top five overall in the eastern region featured roads in Kingston, Belleville, South Frontenac, and Prince Edward County. The day has finally arrived. 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Foundation President Leslie Highway says all of the money raised will be going towards an important initiative.
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listening to the lame jokes on the other morning shows in town. Now, here's the listener reaction to the Woody Show. Oh, crap, that might have been the wrong sound effect. That's it. Someone's definitely getting fired over this. It's the Woody Show, Freak 90.5.

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2: And you know, Gina, she goes down rabbit holes. Oh. And she ends up finding things. She's going to share some audio with us. But yeah. Something else that I thought was very strange.
3: Oh.
2: So Gina, you know, was getting this like back alley weight loss drug.
4: Yeah.
2: Yeah, whatever. She would get the same stuff. At the time, it was like semaglutide, and then she moved over to the tirzepatide. Mm-hmm. But she was like, you know, behind a dumpster somewhere, kind of meeting up with somebody.
4: Hours away, to where
2: she had to, you know, do the whole thing with the syringe.
3: Yeah,
2: and the vial. She'd have to extract it from the little bottle and then inject it yourself, as opposed to like what most people use is the pen, where you push it against your skin, you push the button, and it's over in 2 seconds. And so finally, she decided to go see her doctor and get the prescription for the brand name, the Zepbound, and go to the pharmacy and pick it up there.
4: And get the pen, yeah.
2: And she did. Now, Menace, you and I both take Zepbound, and Gina is also on the Zepbound. Look at this thing. She goes, does yours look like this?
3: That contraption?
2: That's what I said. Look at this giant...
4: Wow.
5: What is long, that?
4: Looks like an old-timey...
2: Now, it's all branded. Yeah, it's all branded.
3: I Zepbound. Hated it.
2: So, all four... Because, if you go to...
4: That
2: like
4: looks weird. Yeah.
2: For what you and I get...
4: Yeah, yeah.
2: All four are in, individual pens once a week.
3: And you toss the pen.
2: Then you toss the pen when it's done. This one, all four weekly doses are in one thing... And you have to twist and dial this thing at the bottom, change the needle out every time.
3: Yep. And it looks like a tape measure on the top. And
2: this is not from CVS.
3: No.
2: Okay. See, did they send it to you?
3: They sent it to me.
2: Now, see, man, I told you, you got to get it where you just go to the pharmacy and pick it up.
3: But I didn't think I'd get this disposable
4: pen.
3: Frankenstein.
2: I don't know why you keep doing this stuff where it's like, oh, well, shipping, whatever. Like,
3: I said, do you want my pharmacy? They're like, no, we'll just send it to you. I was like, okay.
2: Are
4: you doing like Eli Lilly direct?
3: Yeah.
4: Okay.
2: Yeah, that's crazy.
3: It looks like something you're supposed to murder somebody with.
2: Yeah, 877-44-WOODY. Text over to 22987.
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13: Yes, please.
12: On the RBC stage. 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
3: Oh, boy.
13: That's
12: which,
13: tough.
12: Again, menace. 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
12: Everybody knows how to spell win.
4: Yep. W-Y-N-N. No, just kidding.
12: No,
4: W-I-N.
12: That'd be nice in the hotel.
3: Right.
12: Steve Wynn. Mm-hmm. Yeah, no. W-I-N. When we tell you, you're going to text that word over to 705-874-9050 for your chance to win those tickets. Thanks to Wild Rock Outfitters and Faubert HVAC. Make sure you're listening because your next chance to win could be coming at any time. Wink, wink.
3: Yeah.
13: Never know.
12: Yeah. It is the Woody Show. 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
2: Now I feel like an idiot.
0: And speaking of idiots, I want to introduce you to, you might have seen this kid, and then we'll get into today in audio. Bubba Harrelson is his name. Does that ring a bell? Anybody in here?
3: Uh-uh.
4: No. Right,
0: well, this video has gone viral. No. He tasted a jar of Kool-Aid-infused pineapple spheres.
3: Okay.
4: That's good.
0: It's the way he says, that bit tough. Right? He says, that bit tough. By the way, this is what he looks like. Look at this kid.
5: That's a little skinny like, redneck.
0: Something. Yeah, like a little albino looking, like tweaker redneck looking kid.
5: Okay.
0: Yeah. And yeah, so he takes a sip of the Kool-Aid, he unwraps a plastic fork. That big after chomping on one of the pineapple slices now. That bit tough is that bitch is tough.
3: Oh.
0: Meaning good. Oh, that's my daughter's big on tough now.
3: Really?
0: All the 14-year-old girls.
5: Have you sat her down and said, hey, remember how you said something different last week? And then
0: she's 14, but that's appropriate for a 14-year-old girl.
5: You could just stop her from being stupid right now.
0: That's what you do when you're a kid.
5: Yeah. Stupid stuff. Not my kids.
0: That bit good is that bitch is gas. So he says two different things.
5: Oh, wow.
6: Ooh.
0: Right. So, there's two different things. Here's the... I think this is the original video when he's doing the Kool-Aid thing. And
4: and that translates to what again?
0: That bitch is tough.
4: Is tough.
5: Mm-hmm.
0: Meaning cool, good, whatever. Yeah. That bitch is gas is the other one. That bitch get.
3: Is gas the new fire?
0: Yeah. Okay. Yeah, I mean, the same meaning.
3: I mean, that sounds like coded. Like, that doesn't sound like English.
0: Yeah. That'd be tough.
7: Yes, sir. Today, we came to pull up. First question I want to know, was it really tough on gas?
8: Yeah, it was really tough.
7: And how you feel about blowing up?
8: It's good. And you know, got a whole bunch of fame.
7: People be in the comments saying you fake your voice or something. Is that true?
8: Nah, that's for real how I talk.
7: For real?
8: For real.
7: You from Florida or stuff?
8: Nah, from Wilmington.
7: And what made you start talking like that?
8: No, I don't know. That's how I grew up.
0: It's Dow Gula.
4: I'd be so embarrassed.
0: This little, like, mayonnaise looking little tweaker white kid.
5: Yeah, he looks like a little classic little backwoods kid.
0: That'd be tough.
5: People are now saying they're like pretending that they didn't realize that you can soak things in Kool-Aid.
3: Have you had the pickle soap?
0: That's what men has been saying, guys.
5: I remember we were at a fair 15 years ago, had like pickles.
9: I was in elementary school, we would just take packets of Kool-Aid and we would just like dip our finger in it.
0: Is that how you kids would dye their hair too?
3: Yes. In middle school and high school.
9: Well, no, we would straight up just eat it out of the package.
0: Yeah.
3: But the ones with pickles are good.
0: What was that candy? Where you had like the stick?
3: Fun dip.
0: Oh, fun dip.
3: Yeah,
0: fun dip. That was cool.
9: Yeah.
4: Lick a piece of sugar to dip it in sugar.
3: Exactly.
0: That's right.
5: My issue with the kids having a different thing of slang every 10 minutes is that when they're adults and this is all over, hopefully for them, how are they gonna like when they're talking to other kids or adults their age, how are they going to have any kind of like nostalgia? Like, remember that 15 minutes where we said 6-7 all the time? Remember the next 15, like, isn't that just going to be a constant, never ending? Like, remember that trend?
0: Yeah.
5: Which has never been for any human in history prior to this. It was like, remember that 5 years where we watched, it's not, remember that 10 minutes where we did this and that 10 minutes where we did that?
3: Remember when everything you said ended with not?
4: Yeah.
3: That was like 3 years. That
0: Minutes. Psych.
3: Yeah, psych, right. Not.
4: And a lot of it was regional too.
3: But
4: our word for cool.

0: what was rude. Like, oh, that bike is so rude.
1: Which is kind of interesting because now everybody's going to have the same. You know, kids in England have, yeah. we're doing 6-7 like kids in New York and California yeah. and South connected. America were.
2: Yeah.
3: Yeah.
2: Hope you want to see this kid. Bubba Harrelson. He's enjoying his little 15 minutes of fame. Bleh.
3: Nice.
0: He deserves it.
2: Yeah. This Week in Audio.
1: Let's do a little fun with accents. And
2: someone says he looks like he was an extra in Waterboy.
1: Oh, yeah.
2: he really does.
1: With gummo.
2: He really does.
1: Yeah. Fun with accents. Bonnie Blue, you know her. She's oh, yeah. the British lady who's been...
3: Legend.
2: Lady.
1: yeah, and she was faking her pregnancy because she did like a some kind of like 400 guy gangbang.
3: Uh-huh.
1: But the trick was they were never going to wear condoms. And then she apparently, purportedly, allegedly now is really pregnant. And aww. She was doing an interview with the LBC in Britain, and she's not going to let her pregnancy stop her.
4: Did I hear right that you have a stunt planned for June?
5: Yes, I have a baby shower on Saturday, next Saturday, and I'm inviting the public to turn my baby shower into a golden shower.
4: Oh, you see, now I'm uncomfortable.
2: I mean, I bet you that's got to be a first, right? Yeah,
1: well, that's
2: like, look, everybody's got a baby shower. I want this to be unique. I don't want to do what everybody else does. We're going to turn it into a golden shower.
6: Okay. How young do you have to, can you be to divorce your parents?
2: Come on down and pee on the mom.
6: Yeah, pee on mommy.
0: Wow. Oh my God.
1: Again, assuming she's really pregnant this time, which, okay, just for the sake of argument, right?
0: Yeah.
1: It's, and the presenter, now I'm really worried or uncomfortable.
0: Right. Yeah. Yeah.
2: I think if you look at all the different, you know, kinks and fetishes or whatever, like feet is so tame compared to like, people who are into any kind of like the water sports.
0: Yeah.
1: Well, that's the problem is that's been her whole career is I'm going to do 100 mate gangbang.
3: Yeah, she keeps on like.
1: Then it was 1,000. Now it's while I'm pregnant. And it's like, retire already. You've done it.
0: Yeah, but I'm on the edge of my seat. What's next, Bonnie?
3: You already have a custom Ferrari. Like, what else do you need?
1: Yeah, she said
2: what else do you need to prove?
3: Yeah.
1: Yeah.
2: You're the goat.
3: Yeah,
1: you're done.
3: Yeah,
1: exactly.
2: We're going to take a quick break. We got some more Woody Show, more of the Week in Audio next. Hang on.
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6: Yes.
5: Okay. We present Greg with a story, and we ask Greg, is this an Aw Babe, that's so sweet story? Yeah, yeah. Or is it rolling his eyes like,
6: oh please.
5: Well, this elderly movie theater worker in Tennessee has gotten a huge GoFundMe paycheck, over $145,000 now.
6: Wow, whoa.
5: How did this happen? Well, a teenager saw her, and she's doing that thing that really is sad when old people have it, that super hunched over scoliosis thing where their head is just looking at the ground.
7: Yeah, right.
5: And so she's like pushing a cart around at a movie theater, sweeping up stuff. Mm. Teenager videoed her and said, let's give this woman money. And then the teenager presented the old lady the money here.
8: Here you go. This is a chance. This is going to show you what we raised, what they raised for you. Okay.
9: $144,990.
8: Thank you so very much to all the wonderful people. And I'm overwhelmed and certainly blessed by the Lord and your wonderful people. Thank you.
5: That's before we get the verdict from Greg. That's Miss Mary. She's 85 years old, works in East Tennessee.
6: $145,000.
5: Damn. Which she got just pity money.
6: How much can she spend between now and the end of her life? Probably $90,000 per day.
5: Now,
6: right?
5: to give Greg the full story.
10: Yeah, because
6: she's got less than 2 days.
5: So why is it 85? Doesn't an 85
6: die any day now?
5: Doesn't an 85-year-old get Social Security?
7: Right.
5: Blah, blah, blah. Well, apparently she's been working at that theater for up to 45 years, according to some accounts.
7: What?
6: Whoa.
5: She gets whatever schedule she wants. She just does it to get out of the house and keep herself busy.
7: Oh.
5: So, yeah, there you go. But this teenager saw this old lady, you know, sweeping up trash and decided to take pity on her. Aw Babe or Eye Roll for Miss Mary. Mary Ellen Eron.
6: All right, I'm going to say Eye Roll. And I'm going to say, because while it's nice, if you're the old lady, it's nice and you take it. But this is clearly, I think, something that the girl who put the whole thing together is doing for attention, for herself.
7: Sure.
6: Like, look at me. Look at what a nice thing I did. Right, exactly. Because this woman wasn't, like, she wasn't
7: destitute and, like,
6: correct.
5: Right, because if you've taken 2 seconds to, hey, how you doing? You okay? Can I help you? It's like, oh, no, I like working here. It's
6: right,
5: fun.
6: Yeah,
5: it's,
6: yeah, okay. Yeah. So I'll say eye roll.
7: I was going to say eye roll for a different reason, that she just didn't sound very excited about it. It just didn't seem like a big deal.
5: Right, because she's not like doing it to, you know, pay for her grandchildren's cancer
7: she's
5: fund.
7: Probably more confused than anything. So,
5: because even when she handed her, which was just a printout of the total,
7: right?
5: She's like, is this a check? What's going on here?
7: The whole thing was just not executed.
6: She starts unbuttoning her shirt and taking her teeth out, like, well.
5: I've never been with
6: this before, but there's got to be something I'm supposed to do for this.
7: Ethel, please. I'm going to say eye roll.
6: Yeah, all right, eye roll. Menace.
10: I'm going to go eye roll just because, the money is just the habit. It's not like, oh, now you can stop working here, or like, hey, we're going to help fix your back with this money.
5: Bro, she says she's like a church, as you can hear, God, she's a church lady. She probably just donated to the church, whatever.
7: Yeah.
5: It's performative altruism, as they say.
10: What a waste.
6: I would never consider this to be mean. I would wonder what the motive was. Like,
5: is it GoFundMe or GoPity me?
6: Right. all right, so Greg Gorey, Aw Babe or Eye Roll?
11: So overall, I think, well, Gina nailed one part and Sammy nailed the other. Eye roll. Because I wouldn't say it's mean, but it borders on patronizing.
7: Yes.
11: Because you're just, like you said, you look at this woman and you just assume she needs this money. And number two, what Gina said, her reaction.
7: It was so underwhelming.
11: Was like a Jeopardy champion, like, oh, cool. Your 4-day total is $700,000.
6: Yeah. Nice. Yeah.
11: You know, and she read that amount. If I were her and I read that amount, I'd be, are you effing kidding me? Oh my God. And she's like,
6: I'd be taking my teeth out and unbuttoning my shirt.
11: $900.
5: And it is. Wow. She's an old lady who's in East Tennessee. She's not, she doesn't see $145,000 every day.
11: Right.
7: Right.
11: And her reaction was ass. it was anticlimactic. It wasn't exciting. It wasn't emotional. Yeah.
5: Yeah. And in the original video, it was just her sweeping, and then the girl who posted, this little 18-year-old or whoever posted it, put like some like Chris Stapleton song. Someday when we're old,
11: it doesn't hit you in the feels at all.
5: She oversold it, sure.
6: All right, This Week in Audio.
5: Oh, a Roadie Show original game. What's this noise? If you hear this on any other radio station, they are committing a trademark and copyright fraud and should be sued.
6: That's right.
5: All right, here you go. This is now Menace. You already know the answer on this. Okay. So be quiet. Let everybody else guess on this.
6: Yeah, let us have our fun.
5: Yeah, right, Menace.
6: My bad. All right, what is this sound?
7: That's
11: a volcano from this week.
6: It is autistic bird kid again.
5: That's not Sam Henderson.
7: Yeah.
11: Can you do it one more time?
6: Someone screaming.
7: Yeah, somebody getting their hand or clothes like caught in a chopper of some kind.
6: Yeah, right.
7: Like a conveyor belt.
6: Yeah, because of the way it cuts off.
7: Yeah. Oh, is it someone falling through? Through the
11: like
7: into the sewer, a manhole.
5: Oh, like that lady who died in New York,
6: or like the doors open on the sidewalk, and it's the access to that goes underneath the building, to the crawl space,
5: Menace,
6: or the cellar.
5: Who wins? Do you think?
10: None of them.
5: Yeah.
10: None of them are close.
5: Because it is
10: Kim Kardashian falling off a bike.
5: She was biking around New York with her new boyfriend, Menace's old boyfriend, Lewis Hamilton, F1 driver.
10: Yeah,
5: and apparently she can't.
10: And they were videotaping it, and she like crashed into his bike and then fell.
7: That's what she sounds like when she crashes.
10: Yeah.
6: What? Well, I mean, I hope she's okay.
7: Yeah.
10: You know,
7: she'll get through
11: it.
6: I mean, that's my concern.
10: I hope she has health insurance.
6: I hope she's
10: okay. Her medical expenses.
7: Yeah.
6: Quick break, and we'll come back. More of the week, and I will wrap that up. 877-44 Woody. Text us over to 22987.
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0: 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That's where Jordan is standing by to tell us what's happening today in Peterborough.
5: There are some pretty bad roads in Peterborough City and County, but none of them apparently rank among the worst in the province or region even. Results from the CAA's Worst Roads campaign were unveiled yesterday, and nothing local made the chart. A weekend note, the Peterborough Police Service community open house that was scheduled for this Saturday is being postponed due to the unfavorable weather conditions expected. 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
3: Got a brand new original game, Hero or Heinous.
4: Oh,
3: another Gregory-based game.
5: Oh.
3: Where we play some audio for Greg, and he tells us, is this person a hero or are they heinous?
5: Are they heinous?
3: This is a infielder, Hannah Wells. She plays for the Texas softball team.
5: Mm-hmm.
3: World Series of that going on right now, I think. And this ESPN reporter shares a fun fact about one of Hannah's superstitions.
4: She has a superstition dating back to childhood that if she sees a ladybug, she eats it for good luck, swallows it whole.
6: What?
4: And so I was told that at the SEC tournament in Kentucky, she had a nice home run and she had ingested a ladybug before that. So this is a superstition. I have this on two different sources in that Texas dugout.
5: Nice.
6: I mean, hero obvi, right?
3: Because Greg obviously
2: never works.
3: He hates ladybugs, but the. And she actually touches them, not only with her hand, but then puts them in her mouth. And that's one less ladybug.
5: Yeah.
6: That's a good way to look at it.
3: One less lonely girl.
5: Mm-hmm.
2: Huh.
6: But still, that's beyond heinous.
2: Oh, yeah. He's going to say heinous for sure.
3: Yeah.
2: Right?
7: He supports the
2: murder.
7: Is
2: there even like a...
5: Beyond heinous.
2: Yeah.
5: You got heinous, and then there's the valley. It's beyond the valley of heinous.
2: Go to the valley of heinous.
5: And then there's a deep valley.
6: Yeah, go. Keep going.
5: Way beyond that valley of heinous.
2: Yeah, that's where it is. All right, This Week in Audio.
5: Sick.
3: All right, this one, I already know what the reaction is going to be in the room, but I want to go ahead and let it play out. This is a man who was attacked in Michigan. This is from a WOOD Channel 8. A group of rowdy teens showed up at his house late at night because he is on the sex offender list.
6: Mm.
3: Here's what happened.
8: I had a sexual relationship with a young girl of 13. Again, I was 19-year-old that was being very, very stupid and selfish.
9: He says he dated the girl for a year or so before her dad found out, which led to a felony charge, a guilty plea, less than a year in jail, and placement on the sex registry.
8: One of them stated that the people on our registry need to be dead. And that's when my wife said, enough, the kid that was standing on the left is the one that blindsided me with a hit to the head.
3: So, yeah, about 30 years ago, he did what he said he did. He was 19, dating a 13-year-old, spent some time. But now these kids, because you're on it for life, and you can look up in your area or around you and say, oh, there's one.
6: Easily.
7: What's fueling this is a new hot thing on social media.
3: Yeah, Menace has nailed it. That was part of the larger news report is... Predator hunter channels are enormous nowadays.
7: So these kids see that they're popular, so they just want to do it for social media, not because they think it's, this guy is,
6: And you don't always get it right.
2: By anything moral.
7: Yeah.
2: They're just driven by a desire to be famous or get clicks or views.
7: Yeah.
3: And it's unassailable. Like, he was a sex predator. I don't care how, when, or how long ago, or if he served his time or whatever.
7: Yeah.
3: He deserves to die.
7: Mm-hmm.
5: Because 30 years ago, he did a lot of what a lot of actors and singers did, too.
7: And sang about it.
6: Yeah, and wrote books about it.
3: Red Hot Chili Peppers.
5: Yeah.
3: So now I'm still waiting for Woody to ring in on this one, because you know how he likes to be Mr. Hardcore.
2: What? Like, what do you mean?
3: Well, anytime anything like this comes up, you're like, yeah, he deserves it, whatever.
2: Well, then he went to jail.
3: Okay.
2: He went to jail.
6: He paid his debt.
2: Yeah, he did his time, or whatever. Now, if he somehow, if it just came out, like he had just done this and someone got to him before the police got to him, whatever. I guess they got to him before
5: he survived.
2: Before the cops got to him.
3: It's now 30 years later, married with kids. You know, what he did was very stupid.
2: Yeah, the guy, I'm not saying he's a good person, but he went to jail. He was, he was brought to justice.
6: I don't know how this plays in.
2: And also because it wasn't because these kids necessarily had any kind of, I mean, I'm sure they do. Possibly have, an issue with that kind of stuff. Most people do.
3: Right.
2: But that wasn't their motivation for doing it.
3: They were probably screwing around on that website, which I've
2: correct
3: with my friends before.
2: Gross.
7: Check out this guy.
3: And let this be a lesson to all you no good teens. He's a felon. He can't own a gun, but his wife might, or he might have a baseball bat, or he might have a knife. And when he defends himself, when you're cold cocking him up the side of the head, that's on you.
2: That also would have been justified. Mm. That would have been justified. I care this guy got hit in the head? No. I don't necessarily.
3: There it is.
2: No, I don't care that he got hit in the head, but I question the same thing that you brought up. Like, the reason they're doing it is not because justice wasn't served or for anything other than they just wanted to have some social media, you know, shine.
10: Well, there you go. That's this week in Audi. A lot of fun games.
7: Nice. Yeah.
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0: text earlier saying, man, you guys really have been on a roll. I'm just getting caught up on the podcast. Mm-hmm, you guys have really hit it out of the park with this Friday fail singing.
1: Oh, actual. Nice.
0: Yeah, we've done a really good job so far. Let's see how we do this week. Friday fail stories. Here we go.

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And then somewhere along the line, it went from being a great idea to one big stinking mega uber ultra.

0: guys.
1: I think that works.
2: That's pretty good. That's
3: pretty good.
2: Yeah. I mean, yeah.
3: I think it's still in the pocket, man.
2: We're definitely still in the pocket.
1: I was getting a little dry. I wasn't sure.
2: Well, here we go. First story. I got an audio clip for this one. These people were at a funeral.
1: All right.
2: Here's the clip. You tell me what happened.
4: My name is Pat Condiman.
5: Okay, they dropped the casket.
1: Yeah, the casket had to fall over for that, right?
2: The hearse had just arrived at the gravesite with the coffin. Mm-hmm. Pallbearers each grabbed onto the casket, lifted it up, started walking. And that's when the bottom of it gave out and the body fell out.
5: Oh, my God.
6: Fail.
5: How disturbing is that?
2: Yeah, they think that termites, but they said might have gotten into the bottom of it.
3: Because it was a cheap-ass coffin.
2: That's what you get for cutting corners.
5: You ever been a pallbearer?
2: Yes.
5: Are those not the world's heaviest things you've ever touched?
3: Well, and like awkward, right?
2: They're heavy, number one. And
5: so heavy.
2: And I was the only, because it was me and the rest of my guy cousins for my grandfather's funeral. And there's not 1 ounce of muscle among any of my other cousins. They're all built like wet rats.
5: Yeah.
2: And it's like, I'm the only person, like mine was at proper height. They thought for sure that the rest of, cause the whole rest of the casket was kind of leaning to the, nobody on the right side had any kind of strength whatsoever. Jeez. And then the ass end of it, which was the lighter end, considering that the majority of the body weight's toward the front where the head is, the head and the chest.
5: Did you do it at shoulder height or like waist height?
2: We picked it up to like shoulder height.
5: Wow. I only did the waist height one.
2: Because they said it was going to be easier because you can kind of pick it up and lock your elbow
5: exactly.
2: in.
5: Exactly.
1: Yeah, yeah.
2: And hold it. But like my pussy ass cousins.
3: Oh, no. Jeez.
2: Losers.
5: Yeah, I thought it was like an armoire. It was so heavy.
2: Here's one from Florida where this teenager was out on a boat with his old man and they spotted a shark in the water.
1: All right.
2: Now, most people would stay the hell away from a shark, but not these idiots. They tried to pick it up and bring it on board the boat.
1: Why not? Okay.
2: Well, the shark didn't like that. Bit the dude's son. Dad did some quick thinking, put a tourniquet on the wound, and they tried to hightail it back to shore. And I say tried because the boat broke down about halfway there.
3: Oh no.
2: So they had to call the Coast Guard for help. The son was airlifted to the hospital.
6: Failed.
2: Idiots. Some teenagers in Utah were just having fun, you guys.
1: All right.
2: Trying to keep

0: up with the whole couch surfing trend they saw on TikTok. Mm-hmm. Now, this isn't couch surfing where you stay on people's couches. This is where a person sits on a couch while it's being dragged by a vehicle.
1: Yeah. Okay, that's something I totally would have done.
0: Well, things went bad.
1: Oh, yeah.
0: And one of the idiots ended up in the hospital with a fractured skull, brain injuries, spinal fractures, broken ribs, facial fractures. Here is his mom talking about it on the local news.
2: He sits on the couch leg breaks, and he goes flying, and it's a horrible, horrible accident. This terrible accident happened, and it's one more thing to talk to your kids about. Doctors and nurses told us that this is the third case they've seen of couch surfing here at Primary Children's.
3: Wow.
4: It is okay.
0: There's a really
5: I feel bad for the parents, man.
1: Yeah.
3: Really old online video of these guys doing this. I'm probably like 20 years old by now. Like, San Francisco is like pretty much a commuter city, so like everyone leaves after 6 p.m. These guys are getting dragged around on a couch through the entire city. They get all the way up on the Golden Gate Bridge doing this stuff. Like,
0: damn. How did I hit a pothole?
3: I know.
0: Something in the road.
4: That was just a horrible accident.
3: Yeah, people have been doing this for a long time.
0: Now, I will say, we did a lot of dumb stuff as kids, and we could have easily been this kid.
3: Uh-huh.
1: Yeah, I'm shocked that I'm not this kid.
0: Doing dumb things. It doesn't make it any less dumb or any less of a fail. Yeah. I feel terrible for the mother, but dude.
4: But it's not really an accident. An accident is when you don't see something. This is like, of course you're going to get hurt.
0: His injuries are life-threatening. He's in a medically induced coma.
3: Failed.
0: The other friends, they're facing charges. Here's one from Florida with this grown-ass 33-year-old man. He set his sights on a card shop that he wanted to rob. That shop had plenty of super cool Pokemon cards inside.
1: Yeah.
0: It was the middle of the night. When he walked up, he chucked a rock at the window to get in, but because he's a weak-ass pussy like my cousins, that didn't work. So he went with plan B, and he pulled out a chainsaw that he just happened to have in his car, and he used that to cut his way through, and in the process, cut himself pretty bad. He was bleeding all over the place, but now he's in, right?
3: All right.
4: Uh-huh.
0: He grabbed about 12 grand worth of Pokemon cards and took off. The cops were called, but they had no problem finding the guy because, number one, he left a lot of blood behind.
1: Yes, a trail. Follow the blood.
0: But they also knew everything about the car they were looking for because they saw it on the security cameras because the dummy parked right up front, right in front of one of the cameras, and he had a nice clear view of his license plate number. And so they showed up at his house, and they arrested him, took him off to fail jail.
3: She failed.
4: He served himself right up.
0: Yep.
3: What are you in for, Pokemon?
0: And this is my favorite story of the week. We can file this one under How Stupid Do You Gotta Be?
3: Okay.
0: Woman in Pennsylvania says that she was contacted by an Uber driver who asked her to send her debit card to him. She did it.
4: Oh, no.
0: Then, soon after that, she got another call from a different Uber driver asking her to withdraw nearly $10,000 in cash and put it in an envelope for them.
4: Yeah, no problem.
0: She did that too.
4: What?
3: Why?
0: Thought nothing of it. In fact, she didn't even realize it was a scam until her bank called her asking about potential fraud charges. So the police, they're investigating, but this dumb woman is now out over $10,000.
3: Failed.
0: I mean,
3: how want to give an Uber driver 10 grand?
4: Yeah, what's the point?
1: Right.
0: Okay, we're going to need your debit. Hi, this is your Uber driver. We're going to need your debit card. Okay.
1: Oh, here you go.
4: Was it one of those, this is Brad Pitt, your Uber driver?
0: Yeah.
3: Did she recently take a $10,000 Uber ride?
4: Right.
1: She had no follow-up questions?
0: No idea. And then you get another call because you know this guy's like, dude, you got to call this dumb bitch. See what you can get.
1: Yeah, get all your friends in on it.
0: Hello, this is your Uber driver. My name is Joe. I need you to get $10,000 and put it in an envelope for me. She's like, idiot.
1: If that's what you say.
3: Uber drivers are like me. I wonder how far a $10,000 Uber ride would take me.
0: I don't know. Yeah. Good question.
3: We should try it sometime.
0: Is there a mileage limit?
1: I don't know.
3: I don't think so.
4: I mean, if you want to go across the country and pay for it, they're willing to take you.
1: I know somebody that did about 350 miles.
4: The Uber driver can just deny it. Like, if it pops up and you want to go across the country, but if they're willing to do it.
1: If you don't even put in a distance, you just put in a dollar amount. Like, I want to go $10,000 worth. Take me wherever.
4: It says, technically, Uber has no maximum distance limit. But there is a rolling time limit of 8 hours per ride. Oh, because they don't want the guy like driving for 12 hours.
1: Yeah, that would be illegal.
4: So however long 8 hours they'll get you, you're allowed to go.
1: Probably about 600 miles.
0: Let's see. I'm going to drop the pin all the way over here. And confirm destination. It's gathering options.
3: All right.
0: It just came up rental cars.
4: Yeah.
1: Oh, yeah.
0: We're not taking you there, dude.
4: There's other options.
0: I took it clear across the country.
4: Okay.
0: Right. It just says rental cars. Says,
1: you know planes were invented, right?
0: Yeah. All right, more Woody Show's next. Hang on.
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4: Hi. Yeah.
0: Woody, Greg, hey. Menace, mm-hmm. Gina Grad.
4: Hello.
0: And so many ways to get a hold of us here at the radio station and on the Woody Show. 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
1: Sure.
3: Yeah.
0: Maybe you saw something you think everyone needs to know about. 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On the verge of telling us you're never listening again.
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0: And look at you, Gina Grant, trending news headlines.
2: A fight between a bunch of adults broke out at a kindergarten graduation in Pennsylvania.
0: Yeah, see, I initially skipped past the headline because I thought, oh, we already saw this. No, this is a different one.
2: Another one.
0: Okay. There was one video that was going around because it was over seating.
2: Yes, I saw that
0: at
2: one.
0: At a kindergarten graduation. Yep. No, that was from a couple weeks ago, guys. This is something different.
2: This is a brand new one.
0: This is another one.
2: Is there video? Of course there's video.
0: Naturally.
2: So in it, you see a bunch of adults throwing fists. Oh, and a baby was caught in the middle.
0: Yeah, because one dude's holding the baby. Yeah. Somebody comes, grabs the baby so the dad can get back into the fight. Yeah.
2: Don't want to mess up his flow. We have some audio.
3: Oh my God! At graduation?
4: It's terrible. I can't believe that that's something that would happen. Nice. I don't know why you would fight at a kindergarten graduation.
5: We need to grow up.
2: Everyone grow up. Especially the adults, not the kindergartners.
6: Well, so they should sell tickets. So there's assigned seating.
2: The person who started the fight was charged with disorderly conduct and trespassing. And also, like, graduation? Kindergarten graduation?
7: What do they call it now, Woody?
2: Promotion
7: ceremony. Yeah.
2: Where they, eat snacks and take naps and graduate?
0: Yeah. I mean,
7: it's a thing.
0: I'll give you the kindergarten one. Like doing something. I wouldn't call it a graduation.
2: Well, speaking of the fights that just broke out, the UFC Freedom 250 event at the White House is happening next Sunday.
0: Nice.
2: More than 4,000 people, including Morgie, will be there with a lot of tickets going to military personnel. And the UFC is paying for all of the expenses associated with all this. The construction, that's about $60 million. And the UFC will be covering the $700,000 to resod the grass on the South Lawn. But it's not just that. President
0: 700
2: Trump,
0: grand in sod.
2: Oh my God.
8: I can bring some grass back if you guys want.
2: That would be something. You could sell that.
0: No, you know what they should do? They should do, where they spray that green, it's the seed.
2: Yes.
0: But like, and then they put straw on top of it. Looks really classy.
7: Oh, it does.
0: Yeah. The people like go to reseed like part of their lawn, and then you put like a little netting thing over maybe top of it.
2: Oh, yeah.
0: Straw and the green spray seed.
2: Yeah, that's a really good idea. Well, President Trump
0: is look nice.
8: It's going to be classy already, so.
2: Well, it's not just the fight, because beyond that, he's joking, or maybe not joking, that the claw could stay on the White House lawn forever after the event.
0: No, it's not.
2: Yeah. He compared it to the Eiffel Tower, which was also originally supposed to be temporary, so you never know.
8: You never know.
2: It's pretty cool.
0: That's clearly a troll.
2: Well, and we will end on this story about this dude in California who was arrested on federal charges after an explosive device was found by the TSA in his carry-on bag at the airport. This dude was so stupid that he tried to go through a security checkpoint wearing a scarf covering his face and latex gloves on his hands, and he, in his bag, had an explosive device.
0: Did you see a picture of it?
2: Oh.
7: I did.
0: Yeah.
2: A knife.
0: He's got that. He's got the little torch lighter.
2: Yep. Mm-hmm. Zip ties, scissors, scissor blades, aerosol cans.
0: Yeah, because you can bring all that stuff through security. No problem.
2: It's literally the pictures with the line through it.
0: And what was there was like a cell phone part of it, right?
2: Oh, yeah. He had five cell phones on him. Yeah. And one had a 15-minute timer ready to start. And another one had a message from an unidentified number that said, "We will be awaiting your call."
0: All right.
2: Like something out of a bad movie.
7: So now, did he have a booked flight or was he just,
0: I would imagine so. Even to get in the line at TSA, you gotta show your boarding pass.
2: Yeah. Well, the guy's been federally charged with unlawful possession of explosive material at an airport.
0: Look, if you're really trying, maybe this guy just really wanted to go to jail. Like, this is definitely the way to do it.
2: Yeah, this doesn't even seem real.
0: Because if you were really trying to pull something off, like, you wouldn't have all that stuff.
2: No, you do the opposite. Yeah.
0: And the message on the phone, and you'd probably be a little bit more
2: slick about it. Yeah, what's
0: the end game? I don't know.
7: Well, he's Brooks from Shawshank.
0: Exactly.
2: Right, exactly.
0: Just couldn't
2: handle the outside.
0: Gas and cost of living is too high. Let's just go somewhere where it doesn't cost you anything.
2: Right, sleep all day. Totally. Well, he could get 5 years in prison and a $250,000 fine, which I'm assuming is likely.
0: Dumbass.
2: Yep.
6: Idiot.
2: Well, that's what's going on, Woody.
0: All right, we got some more Woody Show next, Hank.
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3: Time to check in with the Woody Show News Desk. That's where Jordan is standing by to tell us what's happening today in Peterborough.
4: Peterborough police are warning residents about a scam targeting people selling vehicles online through Facebook Marketplace. Investigators say several reports have been received between January and May. An American sandwich chain known for its Sub Above branding is preparing to open a new location here in Peterborough as part of broader Canadian expansion. It's known as Jersey Mike's. And here's Chris Soares with Freak 90.5 Playoff Fever, supported by Highland Tree Care, Culey Security, and Bruiser Automotive and Tire.
5: The Stanley Cup Final all tied up now after one game apiece after the Carolina Hurricanes stormed back for a thrilling 4-3 overtime win last night over Vegas. Seth Jarvis, the overtime winner on the power play, sending the series to Nevada deadlocked. Carolina trailing 2-0 entering the third period before scoring it three times in the final frame to force overtime. It's the Hurricanes' first Stanley Cup Final overtime victory since 2006, the year they won the Cup. Meanwhile, Vegas saw its seven-game playoff winning streak snap. Game 3 shifts to Vegas Saturday night. I'm Chris Soares. Playoff Fever continues next at noon.
4: That's what's up, Peterborough. I'm Jordan on Freak 90.5 and everywhere on the iHeartRadio app.
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2: Also leave with Gina to get completely engrossed in other people's drama.
3: Indeed.
2: And just start watching things or listening to these podcasts. And now that she's got this, and this is a warning to you, Greg, because this is her latest thing that she's obsessed with.
3: So right now, as I'm speaking in live time, this is happening to this woman. So I keep checking in to see what her experience is. She's a chick on Instagram called Spot Me Bestie, because she's like a weightlifter chick, whatever. And something really bad happened to her, and I'm afraid it's going to happen to you. So I just want you to heed her warning.
2: A word of warning.
3: Yes.
2: For Greg and his powerlifting. Like, I don't think this will happen to you, but
3: we'll either.
4: I just swallowed my f***ing AirPod. I called Pussy Control. Hi, ma'am. How old is the child? The child is me. I am 31 years old. Yes, I swallowed my AirPod. Am I gonna die? Basically, what comes in must come out. So, yeah, how did I know? Well, I had a bunch of vitamins in my hand, found my AirPod on the counter. I said, oop, need that. Take it to the car. No pockets. Thank you, Gymshark. Get in my car. Oh, no place to put vitamins. Take entire handful of vitamins. Swallow them. Drink big, big, big chug Celsius. Figure out that was a very big pill. Get it down. 5 minutes later, driving in the car, AirPod connects to phone. Don't have AirPod. Where's AirPod? Oh, no way. AirPod's in belly. So, 2 to 4 days, I guess. 2 to 4 days, me and AirPod will be reunited. Happy Monday.
2: For me to believe that story is absolutely true, I'm going to need to see the AirPod in her stool.
3: Well, that's what she's working on. So,
2: and you're going to see it in the stool?
3: Well, go, look, I don't know how she's going
5: to
3: confirm
5: it. I'll buy her a new AirPod if I never have to hear her tell a story.
6: Yeah.
3: But she took it with her fistful of vitamins.
2: But how would you not realize right away? It's so much bigger. It's not even I've had big, like an antibiotic that you take, and they've been like horse pill based
7: supplements that are really big too.
3: And capsules. She even said, for anyone who thinks like I'm trying to get famous off of this, she's like, I want to be famous for, you know, deadlifting however many pounds or being hot. I don't want to tell this story, but you guys like it.
5: Oh, for three.
2: Yeah. So neither chance of those other two things happening.
3: She's on day like four or five right now. Yeah. It hasn't, she hasn't passed it yet.
2: Yeah. But I mean, Gina is invested.
3: Is all I care about. I have a notification on.
7: Yeah. I'll be notification. Not swallow my new one.
3: Yeah, please don't swallow your AirPod. That, like, what he gave you.
6: Once that delivery starts on that story, I keep on scrolling.
2: Yeah.
6: There's a lot of girls that like talk like that when they tell the stories.
2: Yeah.
6: So annoying.
2: Yeah, well, let us know how I want to see.
3: I'll let you know.
2: I want to see how you see corn and stool. Like, I want to, like, don't dig it out, and because that way it looks like maybe you just set it on top of. No. It's got to be like, you know, baked in.
7: Yeah, there should be stuff in those little holes.
2: Exactly.
7: Like completely.
3: I will let you know.
2: That would be disgusting, and I would not give that AirPod to you. Sammy, I would understand.
7: Sammy,
2: that's the one that you
3: all find gross. That's a bridge too far. Yeah. Yes. Yeah.
2: 877-44-WOODY. Text over to 22987.
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7: Yes, please. Mm-hmm.
2: On the RBC stage. 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
2: which,
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2: Again, Menace. He knows how to do it.
6: All right.
2: Everybody knows how to spell win.
6: Yep. W-Y-N-N. No, just kidding.
2: No, that,
6: W-I-N.
2: That'd be nice in the hotel.
3: Right.
2: Steve Wynn. Mm-hmm. Yeah, no. W-I-N. When we tell you, you're going to text that word over to 705-874-9050 for your chance to win those tickets. Thanks to Wild Rock Outfitters and Faubert HVAC. 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Wink, wink.
3: Yeah.
7: Never know.
2: Yeah. 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

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They don't care. 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I mean, they honestly couldn't care either, but at least they pretend like they do. Freak 90.5.

0: Show, insensitivity training for a politically correct world. Thanks for being here. My name's Woody. That is Greg Gorey.
1: Yeah, hi.
0: We got Menace.
2: What is up? Hi.
0: Gina Grad.
3: Hi.
0: Phone's open, 877-44-WOODY. 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Dude, so you know how it's big business for these artists to sell their music catalogs.
3: Oh, yeah. Huge.
1: Absolutely.
0: All right, so it looks like Garth Brooks is considering selling his entire music catalog.
2: Oh, sweet.
3: Damn,
0: it would be one of the biggest music rights deals ever.
1: Really?
0: For a solo artist? Yeah.
3: Oh, I can see that.
0: Really?
3: Sure.
0: You're surprised by that?
1: I mean, biggest ever? Yeah, that surprises me.
0: It would include both his songwriting rights and his recording masters. Okay, so how much do you think they're guessing this is going to go for?
1: Biggest ever? $700 million.
0: $700 million.
2: Wasn't there one like almost a billion just recently? So I'll say $1.5 billion.
0: Well, here, let me just tell you, $2 billion.
1: Oh my
2: damn
0: dollars!
3: What? $2 billion.
0: $2 billion.
2: I never looked into
0: $2 billion.
3: That's insane.
2: The business of that, like the people that are buying it, like okay, how do they recuperate all that money?
3: I have a friend in that business, and it's really just okay. I own it now. Now I lease it out to movies and commercials. And
1: yeah, but how many hundreds of years would it take to recoup $2 billion?
0: Well, you got to figure.
1: Who's breaking down the door to get Garth Brooks clips?
0: I'd imagine that's all the any kind of airplay, because you get paid off of airplay. You get paid off of. I mean, the streaming varies depending on the service.
2: Yeah.
0: So you get all that stuff.
3: Mm-hmm.
0: So instead of going to the artist now, you're getting. It's like if I don't know. The Friends cast sold off their whatever, and so all that stuff they're getting right now all went to whoever.
3: Yeah, the residuals.
0: I mean, it's different because it's, you know, that's
3: but
0: residuals
3: that
0: from, but this is songwriting. Dude, the songwriting credits thing is huge.
3: Yep.
2: Also, there is the business, I don't even know if it's part of this deal, the business of sampling too. So like a small sample you get paid off
3: sure.
2: Of as well.
0: I'm not a big video game guy, but I know Call of Duty is a huge thing.
3: Yeah, no,
0: and
3: oh
0: they've
3: God.
0: Got a, they've got a release date for Call of Duty Modern Warfare 4, October 23rd.
2: I know a little boy that's probably excited for it.
0: You do?
2: That works on the show, yeah.
0: Oh, yeah? Tyler? Yeah.
2: Don't you have a Call of Duty tattoo, or that's a different
0: one? Oh, my God. How many
1: are there any
0: tattoos?
1: Tattoos that you don't have?
3: Were any of these free?
4: I do not have a Call of Duty tattoo.
2: Then what is it?
4: I have one for Rainbow Six, one for Far Cry 5, and then two for Red Dead 2.
3: What are any of those words?
5: Yes, that is.
0: Red Dead Redemption?
4: Yeah,
3: okay,
4: Red Dead
3: Redemption. I've heard of that.
4: Red Dead Redemption is easily the greatest video game I've ever played.
0: Now, wasn't that a...
2: it's in the wheelhouse.
0: Wasn't that a product of the same people who do Grand Theft?
4: Exactly.
0: Like Rockstar,
4: that's
0: right?
4: That's why it's great, because they took their time, and it still holds up about 10 years later.
3: And what were the other ones? Crybaby?
4: No, Far Cry 5, and then Rainbow Six Siege.
3: Okay.
2: Rainbow.
1: Is there anything you really like that you don't have tattooed? I love sushi.
3: Where's your...
1: But where's my sushi salmon tattoo? Roll tattoo?
4: Greg, if you want it, I know a guy.
1: Oh,
4: take care of that for you.
1: So strange.
0: Yeah, I'm surprised Menace doesn't have a Tyler tattoo.
3: Seriously.
0: He's obsessed with Tyler.
2: I mean, no, I mean, we have...
0: I think you need a Tyler tattoo.
2: We did get tattoos together.
0: No,
2: we
0: I think you need a Tyler tattoo.
1: Yes.
3: Yeah.
2: Pizza tattoo. Well, he's an interesting guy. He has a lot of things to share.
0: So you have to have his name or his face.
1: His face on your shoulder.
0: Yeah.
2: Well, why is this?
0: Why? Because you love him. Like
2: he
0: loves Red Dead Redemption, and you know, well, Greg's gonna get his sushi tattoo.
2: Yeah. He has a lot of relatable things.
0: You're in love with Tyler.
2: To say,
0: yeah. I'm saying it's like
1: we could take a field trip of it though.
0: It's
3: that
0: like,
3: would be fun.
0: It's like a weird love fest around here between Tyler and Morgan.
5: Don't involve
0: everybody's involved. Everybody's involved with Tyler.
5: Bring me into this.
3: Everybody gets their 5 minutes with Tyler.
0: Right.
2: I'm stuck in the middle because I love Tyler and I love Morgan. You know.
0: Yeah.
2: You
5: don't
1: I was
5: to be
1: thinking about that this morning too.
5: Hmm.
1: Like I like both of them, but you can't.
5: You don't
1: be
5: have
1: with
5: pick
1: both
5: a side.
1: Of them.
4: Yeah. You guys can do whatever you want. You don't have to pick a side.
2: I don't pick a side.
0: Yeah, nobody's asking anybody to pick sides.
1: No.
5: You can Eiffel Tower us. It's cool.
0: Yeah.
1: No.
2: Yeah.
1: Let's do both.
0: I like this
1: idea, Morgan.
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2: And it's time for today's Dumbass Contest. 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
3: D-U-I-Q.
4: Yeah.
2: D-U-I-Q. Seabass, explain the game to everybody, please.
5: I asked someone very drunk some very easy trivia questions that your 6th or 7th grader definitely knows, obviously, and you would have no problem answering yourself. But the game is, the person I'm talking to so drunk that they can't answer the questions? If you can guess whether they answer 2 times out of 3, you win.
2: All right. Let's meet our contestant. We actually have to call in 877-44-WOODY. Let's say hi to Jen.
6: Hey, Jen.
7: Jen.
2: How are you, Jen? What's going down?
8: I'm great. How are you?
2: We're doing great. You're going to play the D-U-I-Q. Now, before we get to the questions that you have to try to guess if the drunk person gets right or wrong, let's try to get a better just idea how with it or not with it this drunk person is. And who is this, Seabass?
5: Karishma, and she's a little bit of a bragger. She has some things she's going to tell us about that she believes she does well.
2: All right.
9: What are you up to tonight?
8: Party. Enjoy myself. Drink quite a bit.
10: Okay, no, so yeah. I've had more than 3 drinks, basically.
9: One of the drinks.
10: I started drinking at 5 p.m.
9: What's your area of expertise?
10: Festivals, music, and sex.
9: What? Sex?
10: Yeah, why not? Well, I'm rather better at giving. Okay, no, I'm kidding. Like, no, I'm kidding. I'm good at taking shots.
2: Okay.
5: I'm a kid.
7: She took that back.
2: Yeah.
6: All women say they're good at that.
5: Yeah, she won Greg challenging her.
6: Yeah, right?
5: Let's have a contest.
4: Yeah.
6: Let's go head to head with Karishma.
4: I'll show you.
2: All right, so there she is. Now, we are going to get into the questions. Now, Jen, you just got to guess if she'll get it right or not. You don't have to come up with the answer yourself. Question number one here on the DUIQ.
9: Spiders are not a type of insect. They're a type of...
6: I will start with a triple no.
7: I also will say triple no.
2: I'll say no for the drunk. What's her name?
7: Karishma.
2: Karishma. I'll say no for Karishma. I will say no for Menace. And based on the look on Sammy's face, yeah, triple no.
7: Okay.
2: I will go along with the triple no. What do you think, Jen? Will she get it? Yes or no?
8: No.
2: All right. Question number one.
9: Spiders are not a type of insect. They're a type of...
2: Sammy.
7: I don't even know if this is a word or where it came from. I'm so excited. Arachnoid?
5: Arachnoid.
7: Okay.
2: Menace.
4: Arachnid.
2: Arachnid.
5: How about... Menace gave it the right answer.
2: Yeah.
5: But arachnoid is a word.
7: It is?
2: It is?
6: Is it an arachnid, though?
7: Avoid the arachnoid?
5: It is. Of course, it means, obviously, you might imagine spider-like.
6: Okay.
5: Refers to the arachnoid mater, which is the delicate web-like middle membrane that, along the dura mater and pia mater, protects the brain and spinal cord.
7: But everybody knows that. Yeah.
5: Right. Yeah. It's a tiny little thing in your brain.
7: Okay.
2: Well, Menace, right. I'd like to apologize.
4: Wow. Thank you.
6: Me too. I just feel horrible.
2: Sammy, I'd like to apologize. All right. Now the question is, does Karishma know the answer? And Jen said that she would not. Let's see if she gets on the board with her first point here on the DUIQ.
9: Spiders are not a type of insect. They're a type of...
10: Reptile? No, reptile, reptile, right?
2: Reptile.
5: Am I saying that correctly? Reptile?
2: All right, well, Jen, good news. You're on the board. You got your first point here on the DUIQ.
4: A repnoid?
2: That's good news.
10: Woo-hoo.
2: All right, so only one out of the next two questions in order to win. Question number two.
9: What's an NFL team named after a group of people?
2: All right. NFL team.
7: Oh.
2: Named after a group of people.
7: Mm-hmm.
2: Let's see. I will say no for Karishma.
7: Mm-hmm.
2: Yes for both Menace and Sammy.
7: Same.
6: Same.
2: I feel like they know enough about.
7: Yeah.
6: Absolutely.
2: Yeah, they know enough about it.
5: We talk about it a lot.
2: In Karishma. All right, Jen, what do you think? Yes or no?
8: No.
2: All right, question number two, DUIQ.
9: What's an NFL team named after a group of people?
2: Sammy.
7: Vikings.
2: Vikings. Interesting that you went with that first.
7: Same. Right. I thought the same thing.
4: I put Steelers, 49ers, Patriots.
5: Damn, girl.
6: Noise.
2: We got
4: Any
5: one of those three would have been
2: fine. I'm surprised you didn't say Patriots first.
7: I don't know how that. The first one I put was Giants, and then I went with Vikings for. I mean, I just
6: Giants.
7: I didn't even think of the Patriots. Giants. Oh my god!
4: Or 49ers, Joe Montana, legend.
5: That's not.
4: Thank you.
2: Fun fact.
6: That's not the point of the question.
2: You're right. Just, yeah.
5: Or the Jets. Mark Sanchez, legend.
6: Yeah, right. Getting.
4: But the fumble. Jets are not people. Right. Right.
5: There you go.
2: The Jets are not people.
4: They're Jets.
2: Yeah. Right.
5: Okay. Jets are the Bills.
6: Which is why we're laughing.
2: That's
6: at
2: right. Menace, you got it right. Just like, yep. You know, calm
4: Thank
2: down.
4: You.
2: Yeah. All right.
4: Can't shout out legends? Okay.
2: You're going to take away from your legendary performance thus far.
5: It's two for two so far, man.
2: Yeah, so far. All right. So Jen said that Krishma would not get this. Question number two, DUIQ.
9: What's an NFL team named after a group of people?
8: Football. The only group of football I support is the Ravens or the... Yeah, the Ravens.
9: Basically. That's an animal, not a person.
8: Yeah,
9: though.
8: I know. I can't think of animals.
2: Oh, well.
4: Damn.
2: Tough game. All right, well, Jen, congratulations. You are a winner here on this round of the DUIQ.
4: Yeah.
2: Congratulations, and thank you so much for listening to The Woody Show. We appreciate that. And have yourself a great weekend.
1: Thank you so much.
2: You're welcome.
6: See you, Jen.
2: There's Jen, winner of the DUIQ. All right. We have one last question here that she did not need, but for the room, question number three.
9: What do bees collect from flowers to make honey?
2: All right.
5: For all you 3-year-olds out there.
7: Yeah.
9: What do bees collect from flowers to make honey?
7: Let's get crazy. Let's go triple yes.
6: Yeah, I'm
2: triple yes.
6: Kind of leaning triple yes as well, but
2: I'm still saying...
6: I'm going to say no to Krishma.
2: I'm saying triple no.
7: Oh, wow.
6: Wow.
4: That
6: chick
4: sounds extra dumb.
2: Triple no.
7: Okay.
2: You say triple yes.
7: I say triple yes.
6: Yeah, I'm a triple yes.
2: All right, so two trips yes, one trip no. Question number three for the DUIQ.
9: What do bees collect from flowers to make honey?
2: Menace.
4: Pollen?
2: Pollen.
7: Pollen.
2: Pollen. So far,
6: all right.
2: So far, I am right on my triple no.
7: Hmm.
6: You are?
7: Okay. You are?
2: Yeah.
4: Okay.
6: You are?
2: That is not correct.
5: We'll keep going. We'll keep going.
2: Okay. That is not correct. Question number three, DUIQ.
9: What do bees collect from flowers to make honey?
8: Pollen to make honey.
9: So what is pollen, though?
8: I just know pollen is something from flowers. That's all I know.
5: So what is pollen? Yeah, same question for the two in the room. What is pollen?
4: It's the dust from the flowers.
7: It's to pollinate. I realize now it's to make honey. Babe. So the pollen is for pollinating, not to make honey.
5: What else? What else is in there?
2: It's the
7: sweet
6: nectar?
7: Sap? Nectar? Yeah.
5: Sap. No, it's sap.
7: Well, that's the only thing I could come up with. That's on trees. I get it.
4: Flower juice?
6: They made what?
7: Yeah.
4: Yeah, I mean, they pollinate.
6: Right?
7: Wait, but what? The answer is sap?
2: No, nectar.
7: It's nectar. That's why.
2: Nectar.
7: That's why I was extra confused.
2: Yeah,
7: okay.
2: Nectar.
7: Yeah, I thought it was pollen.
5: Oh, babes.
7: Wow, what are you so smart?
4: Greg, well,
2: it's the
4: shocked.
2: One thing I know. Like, you gotta give me at least, like, there's gotta be a question every week that I know the answer
5: again, we talk about this a lot, but that's a fourth grade question.
4: Okay. Yeah.
2: No, but I can see where people immediately, I was almost gonna say when I said triple no, uh-huh. I said it's gonna be easily, there's gonna be, and I know what they're gonna guess. Cause I was gonna say pollen. Like, uh-huh. That's the first thing I think people think of.
7: Yes, it is, right? Obviously.
2: Right. Uh-huh. Yeah.
7: Well,
2: so,
7: all of us.
2: Yeah, but I thought that was going to maybe be a clue, like, oh, I was going to say pollen, that must be wrong, and go with the other.
5: And I will just stop the pedants out there. Yes, there is some pollen in honey, but that's
4: yep, thank you.
5: That
4: so
5: is
4: you got
5: suck it. That is incidental. That is not in the. Yeah. That is not core to the making of honey.
2: Uh-huh. Well, that's how you put the DUIQ.
5: It's like saying there's some dust in the bread you eat on your sandwich. It's around.
2: All right, we're going to take a quick break. More Woody Show's next. Hang on.
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2: Time to check in with the Woody Show News Desk. That's where Jordan is standing by to tell us what's happening today in Peterborough.
13: OPP have confirmed the collision in Manvers Township on Tuesday has claimed the life of a 72-year-old man from Janetville. The crash, which happened on Century Farms Road, remains under investigation. No road in Peterborough City or County made the top of the CAA's Worst Roads campaign. The top five overall in the eastern region featured roads in Kingston, Belleville, South Frontenac, and Prince Edward County. The day has finally arrived. Yes, Pay to Play for the PRHC Foundation is taking place on our sister station, Oldies 96.7. Foundation President Leslie Highway says all of the money raised will be going towards an important initiative.
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1: The Woody Show.
0: All right. Let's see. What do I got for you? I got a dumb lawsuit.
2: Oh. All right.
0: Well, not dumb. I mean, if it's real, like, I get it. Florida mom and her daughter have filed a lawsuit against Campbell's and Walmart, claiming a can of SpaghettiOs they ate was contaminated with live worms, parasites. Family discovered what looked like worm-like organisms moving inside of the food.
3: Good Christ.
0: And they recorded videos that show the contamination. The plaintiffs say they became seriously ill after eating the product. Now, Kate.
3: Eating the product?
4: Why did you eat it?
0: Open. If it's in the can, this is where I go like, wait a minute. So, okay, you open a can of SpaghettiOs.
5: Yeah. And these worms somehow survive.
3: Yeah, now, the SpaghettiOs are moving.
0: Because whenever I have something like that back in the day, the Chef Boyardee or, you know, whatever, SpaghettiOs, you open the can, you immediately dump it into
5: a pot.
2: Also see what's inside.
0: Sometimes I wouldn't even look right away.
3: You just dump it in. Open it up.
2: Really?
0: Yeah, throw the lid of the can and think,
5: pour it in a pot.
0: No, just dump it right into the thing. And then maybe that's when you see it for the first time because now it's in the pot or whatever thing you're going to put in the microwave to heat it up. But the fact that it's still in the can. You see what I'm saying?
5: Yeah, I'm not.
0: It's still in the can. Like, did you eat it directly out of the can cold?
3: That's a good
4: question. Some people do.
3: Ew.
5: Like a
3: why?
5: Like an old-timey train jumper?
3: Yeah, like a hobo?
0: That's got to be such
4: do.
0: A... Okay, but you see what I'm saying?
3: It doesn't add up.
0: Yeah, that part, like how it like unfolded, doesn't really add up.
3: Yeah. I mean, just the headline is so grotesque. I'm like, give them anything you want.
0: Look, I can see, all right, it's in the can. It's all sealed up, or who knows how long this can's been around.
2: Or was it dented?
0: Open it up, and there's something. Okay, I get that. But then you turn it into, you know, Franco O'Mara, whoever makes SpaghettiOs. Yeah. What do they say now? It's Chef Walmart Martin and Campbell's.
3: Campbell's.
0: Oh, look, here, open this can. But you ate it?
3: I'm not understanding.
2: Not kidding.
5: I don't even believe it to begin with.
0: They're looking for $75,000. So, part of me believes that they are doing this because they go, hey, we're going to come with something low enough.
3: Yep.
0: Where they're just going to go, whatever.
3: Just go away.
0: Yeah. $75,000. And then they throw it. Like, all right.
2: Here
0: goodbye.
2: You go.
3: Mm. Yeah.
0: Goodbye. If you started asking for a ridiculous amount of money.
2: $50 million.
0: Yeah. $1 million even. Uh-huh. They'd be like,
2: We're going to need to look into this some more.
0: $75,000. That's a quick $75,000.
3: Yeah.
2: Mm-hmm.
0: If you're this woman.
5: And then you do it again and again and again.
0: Do we believe?
5: Mm-mm.
0: I don't.
5: No. Not for one second.
0: Now that I'm talking about it more. Like, at first I was like, okay, maybe. But now, the more we're talking about this, I just don't believe it.
3: Yeah, no. I think saying after they ate it really kind of confused things.
5: Well, I think, too, I don't know much about the canning process but and how long this can has been around, but these worms would survive in a can for... Who knows how long?
4: No, there's no way.
2: Had to be a puncture, like some kind of hole in the can, like some kind of dent.
0: But
2: air inside.
0: You know, like grocery stores, they'll have like the dented can shelf.
2: Yes.
5: Right.
0: Usually back toward the bathrooms and stuff like that.
2: Yeah.
0: Like, what's the big deal? Like, what happened?
3: Because if it's dented, it could have like a tiny, teeny little opening, like a little tiny fracture that you might not even be able to see.
0: On the side of the can?
3: Yeah. And like what Menna said, it can let that much air in and just contaminate it with bacteria. But you wouldn't see it, but it's like microscopic, apparently.
2: With all that said, what's your favorite food in a can?
0: In a can?
2: Yeah.
0: Yeah. I forget the name of the brand. I just bought it at Costco, and that was some really good canned chili. I mean, like, legit.
5: Oh,
3: well,
5: yeah.
3: Do tell.
5: It was like in a gold can, wasn't it?
0: Something. It was Costco. Man, Camp or Stone or something.
3: Was it Cattle Drive Gold?
0: Yes, that's it.
5: That's it.
0: Cattle Drive Gold.
5: That
0: is good.
3: Yeah.
0: It's really good. All right, more Woody Shows next.
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0: 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Back on Monday with an all-new week of shows. Anything you got for us between now and Monday. And hopefully it goes by at a nice slow pace, right, Greg?
3: I hope so.
0: Whatever you got, leave it for us in the After Hours voicemail. That number is 877-44-WOODY. 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
4: Yeah.
0: All right, Gregory, parting words of wisdom, please.
3: Yeah, next time you see somebody crying, ask them if it's because of their haircut.
0: I was watching a video, Bryan Cranston, who we love.
3: Yes.
0: And they were talking about how do actors, actresses, how they get themselves to like basically cry on demand. Yeah.
3: Good question.
0: It's a lot about hydration.
5: Really?
0: But you just drink a ton of fluid, like in the days leading up to your cry day. So like he was talking about this actress who was working. He's like, yeah, Wednesday's a cry day.
3: Oh.
0: And so just.
3: You load up?
0: Yeah, you load up on stuff. And then they said, you know, at that point, even if you, like there's something that gets triggered emotionally, if you could just think of one small thing, it doesn't even take that much because you're so hydrated. Yeah.
2: Really?
5: That makes sense because I drink so much water and I'm crying all the time.
0: You cry all the time. Yeah. Damn.
3: It's a cry day for Sammy.
0: All right. Well, thank you very much, Gregory.
3: Do it.
0: Thank you so much for giving The Woody Show some of your valuable time this week. You know, we love and appreciate you for that. The rest of you guys can suck it. Catch you back here on Monday. Have yourself a great weekend. SMDMM.
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Inside the Pet Supply Warehouse studio, I am Reed. Fired up Friday. How's it going? How about this beautiful weather? Little sun, cloud, very slight chance of a shower late this afternoon, but it is going to be hot. 30, feeling like 32. Unfortunately, we got rain and risk of thunderstorms in the forecast for tomorrow. And Peterborough Police, they have made the decision because of the rain and the wind that we are expected to get all day. They have postponed their community open house. And it sounds like it will be rescheduled hopefully sometime in the fall. So if you are a family, we were talking about it earlier this week, planning on going Saturday. I'm sure it would have been a lot of fun. But Peterborough Police made the decision to postpone it until the fall. We'll keep you posted on that. Weezer still to come. Simple Minds and Dear Rouge now. Freak 90.5.

My name is Reed. Back after taking the day off yesterday, it certainly was not a vacation. What I was up to was actually more challenging than this job itself, which is really not that hard to beat. Was I successful in what I got up to? I'll tell you more about that coming up in the next 12 minutes. Pearl Jam, Freak 90.5.

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It was days like yesterday where I realized how good I got it with this job and how I could not praise the work our teachers do enough. Freak 90.5 Alternative Rewind. My name is Reed, so I took the day off yesterday because I was chaperoning my daughter's grade 7-8 school trip, end-of-year school trip. We went to Canada's Wonderland, and I was pretty excited about the opportunity to go until I realized, you know what, this is going to be actual work. It's not going to be like just hanging out and going on rides and stuff like that. Yeah, there was a little bit of that, but I was in charge of 7 girls. It was a group of 8, 7 girls, and obviously you run into the challenges where some of them liked the scary rides, others wanted to hang out in the kiddie land all day long, and I got to make some decisions where I'm like, well, we can't stay here all day because, you know, it's not fair to the other ones. And then I didn't expect that not everybody would be hungry at the same time. Bathroom breaks were coming at different times. People were thirsty at different times. And so it was a little bit of a stress. But at the end of the day, everybody made it back to the meeting point for 5 o'clock. I had all 7 girls accounted for. And I hope that they all had a good time. But towards the end of the day, I wasn't so sure. And so I just bought them all ice cream. I'm like, there you go. That is my pro tip. If you have to do this type of thing, just get them ice cream. They were all very excited for that. So if they remember anything from their day yesterday, it was that. But I got to say, they were a good group of girls and did have a lot of fun. So, and everybody is all good.

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1: There are some pretty bad roads in Peterborough City and County, but none of them apparently rank among the worst in the province or region even. Results from the CAA's Worst Roads campaign were unveiled yesterday, and nothing local made the charts. A weekend note, the Peterborough Police Service community open house that was scheduled for this Saturday is being postponed due to the unfavorable weather conditions expected. 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
0: Now this is something to tell your friends about. 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

Tough loss last night for Peterborough Century 21 Lakers lacrosse action going on. 12-10, we lost to Brooklyn at home at the PMC, and it was also a special night as well. You can't take that away from us. John Grant Jr. night, so he was honored prior to the game. Big shout out to him as well. It was also Toonie Dog night as well. And I didn't hear if we broke any PMC records for most hot dogs sold, but yeah, at $2 a pop, I would imagine there were a lot of hot dogs that were eaten last night, and they'll do that again in July, and we'll also bounce back and get them next time, Lakers. The Neighborhood on Freak 90.5.

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Live Alternative Rewind. It is Reed hanging out with you on this Fired Up Friday. And it was already going to be a fantastic summer full of great live music free down at Del Crary Park on Saturdays and Wednesdays as the 39th annual Peterborough Music Fest was getting set to kick off with Gowan, June 27th, Sass Jordan, Lighthouse, Dwayne Gretzky, who are amazing, Crash Test Dummies. Already the lineup was fantastic, but then it was announced yesterday, another little nugget added to the mix. On July 22nd, it is a Wednesday, keep your calendars free, mark it down, Matt Good is going to be playing Peterborough Music Fest for the very first time. He's an amazing performer, obviously tons and tons of hits that go back to the 90s. Great to see Matt Good coming to Peterborough. July 22nd, Del Crary Park, Peterborough Music Fest. 60 minutes nonstop music continues on Freak 90.5.

Well, first it was Crumble Cookie coming to Peterborough, and now another huge franchise has announced that Peterborough will be part of its expansion. I'll tell you who that is coming up in the next 12 minutes. Freak 90.5.

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Well, the word is Peterborough is a great spot to do business and open up a restaurant. 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It happened with Crumble Cookie last Friday. Opened their doors in Peterborough. Huge lineups, busy. Everyone's loving it. Gourmet cookie, sure. And now we're going to get some subs. A sandwich chain known as Jersey Mike's is coming to Peterborough. I have never had Jersey Mike's, and I'm very, very curious to try it. As a matter of fact, I lived in New Jersey in the 90s, and they've been around, I guess, since the 50s. But I don't remember Jersey Mike's when I lived down in Jersey. But they've gotten really huge over the past couple of years, and they've opened up spots in Toronto, recently in Belleville, and now coming to Peterborough. I guess the location will be 947 Lansdowne Street West. We don't have an official opening date as of yet, but I'm very curious to try these subs and find out what all the hype is about Jersey Mike's. And so looking forward to that. And I think, like I say, at the end of the day, it's great to see business wanting to do business here in Peterborough.

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1: Peterborough police are warning residents about a scam targeting people selling vehicles online through Facebook Marketplace. Investigators say several reports have been received between January and May. An American sandwich chain known for its Sub Above branding is preparing to open a new location here in Peterborough as part of broader Canadian expansion. It's known as Jersey Mike's. And here's Chris Soares with Freak 90.5 Playoff Fever. 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
2: The Stanley Cup Final all tied up now after one game apiece after the Carolina Hurricanes stormed back for a thrilling 4-3 overtime win last night over Vegas. Seth Jarvis, the overtime winner on the power play, sending the series to Nevada deadlocked. Carolina trailing 2-0 entering the third period before scoring it three times in the final frame to force overtime. It's the Hurricanes' first Stanley Cup Final overtime victory since 2006, the year they won the Cup. Meanwhile, Vegas saw its seven-game playoff winning streak snaps. Game 3 shifts to Vegas Saturday night. I'm Chris Soares. Playoff Fever continues next at noon.
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16: Touched her the right way.
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If what you want, tickets to see Limp Bizkit, Cypress Hill, and more at the Ottawa Blues Fest, July 10th. We have got that for you. Limp Bizkit, Cypress Hill, Steve Earle on the bill, Hank Azaria and the Easy Street Band, all performing Ottawa Blues Fest, July the 10th. We've got not only a pair of tickets, we've also got $250 in spending money. 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I am Reed. I am checking out. Enjoy the rest of this gorgeous day and your entire weekend. Jordan Mercier, he is coming up here next. He's got PTBO Today Live coming your way. Lindsay Bax from Kawartha Downs talking about big opening night tomorrow night. That and more coming up next hour. AWOL Nation, this is Sail Freak 90.5. See ya.

0: Well, happy Friday to you out there. Coming up on today's show, we'll look at the top three local news headlines, including the latest reveal from Peterborough Music Fest. Lindsay Bax is going to join us from Core at the Downs to talk about opening night this weekend. And Matt Latour is going to be back. He will bring us up to speed on the latest from the world of hockey. All of that and more coming up.
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1: Hope you're enjoying your Friday. Hey there, it is Jordan hanging out with you, and let's look at the big three local stories we are following today. One of Canada's most acclaimed and enduring singer-songwriters is set to make his Peterborough Music Fest debut this summer. Organizers announced today that Matthew Good and his band will headline the free concert series on July 22nd. An American sandwich chain known for its A Sub Above branding is preparing to open a new location in Peterborough as part of a broader Canadian expansion across multiple provinces. I'm talking about Jersey Mike's. The location will be 947 Lansdowne Street West, so right where there's Papa John's and A&W and Big Ben's and all that, so they're going to be getting a Jersey Mike's. No official opening date has been announced. And the Century 21 Lakers fell to 2-3 on the season after a 12-10 loss to the Brooklyn Lacrosse Club last night at the PMC. Those are the big three local stories we are following on this June the 5th. Coming up, Lindsay Bax from Kawartha Downs. We're going to talk opening night.
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1: It is opening night at Kawartha Downs coming up on Saturday, a very exciting time. And here joining us to tell us a little bit more about it is racing manager Lindsay Bax. And Lindsay, how hectic has your life been the last number of weeks?
2: Well, I mean, this off-season's been a little bit different than most. We start having debriefing sessions at the end of last year as to what we want to do to make the next year better and obviously change with life that just changes naturally and organically. So racing starts to get planned back in January, and as we go through the spring season with all the other summer racetracks coming on board, we work closely with our partners at Ontario Racing, and this year is a little bit later than normal, but normally, you know, around March, April, we get our marching orders for the season, and from there, it's full send to get everybody ready and the facilities ready and the horses ready, and here we are.
1: Lindsay, is there anything spectators can expect that's different this year versus last year, or is it pretty much the same?
2: I wouldn't say anything huge different, but I mean, we are obviously ready for everybody to come back. Last year, we had a ton of work done around the facility, and this year, I think we finally get to enjoy it for a full season. A lot of things last year rolled out systematically throughout the spring. So I think our racing fans are going to get a chance to actually enjoy it for the whole season this year. So I think that's going to be one of the nicest changes for everybody, is getting to see all the things that happened last year just a little bit earlier.
1: Opening night at Kawartha Downs, Saturday. It's going to be a lot of fun. Coming up, Matt Latour is going to have more on the world of hockey.
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0: The Century 21 Lakers lost last night 12-10 to Brooklyn. Those two teams will play next on Wednesday, this time at Iroquois Park in Whitby. 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
1: It is often said that the worst lead in hockey is a two-goal lead, and this Stanley Cup Finals has proven that. In Game 1, Carolina jumped out 2-0 in the first 12 minutes before Vegas would come back to win 5-4. And in last night's Game 2, it was Vegas that found themselves up 2-0 heading into the third before the Hurricanes stormed back with a downpour of offense to eventually win the game 4-3 in overtime. The strategy? It's simple. Go down 2-0. Okay, maybe not. Game 3 goes tomorrow night in Sin City. I'm Matt Latour. Playoff Fever returns at 4.
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1: OPP have confirmed the collision in Manvers Township on Tuesday has claimed the life of a 72-year-old man from Janetville. The crash, which happened on Century Farms Road, remains under investigation. No road in Peterborough City or County made the top of the CAA's Worst Roads campaign. The top five overall in the eastern region featured roads in Kingston, Belleville, South Frontenac, and Prince Edward County. The day has finally arrived. Yes, pay-to-play for the PRHC Foundation is taking place on our sister station, Oldies 96.7. Foundation President Leslie Highway says all of the money raised will be going towards an important initiative.
2: We're in the largest campaign. 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

A reminder, this weekend, the Super South End Garage Sale is on. The event is going to feature more than 45 homes, and it goes from 8 a.m. until 1 p.m. in the city's South End. Also tomorrow, the 5th annual Capable Con is on from Quaker Food City Square. That event goes from 10 until 2. It's a celebration of inclusivity and empowerment for people of all disabilities. If you want more details on the events going on in and around the community, all you need to do is check out the Peterborough 48. It is posted each and every day at ptbotoday.ca. Have yourself a fantastic weekend. Don't go anywhere. My man Ben is in next with more Alternative Rewind. 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

There hasn't been a whole lot of great news for Montreal Canadiens fans lately, missing out on the Stanley Cup Finals and all that, but they are getting some today as we head into the weekend. It's been on Freak 90.5. It's come out that Captain Nick Suzuki has won the Selke Trophy as the NHL's best defensive forward, and Cole Caufield, also of the Habs, won the Lady Bing Trophy for being gentlemanly and showing good sportsmanship and all of that stuff. So there you go. A couple of NHL awards. That's something.

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Only today, though. Today is your one chance to do it. I'll tell you about it in the next 10 minutes on Freak 90.5.

red jumpsuit apparatus on Freak 90.5. It's Ben. You could use that song today to support a really great cause in Peterborough. Our buddies across the hall from us at our sister station, Oldies 96.7, are actually on the road today. 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
1: There are some pretty bad roads in Peterborough City and County, but none of them apparently rank among the worst in the province or region even. Results from the CAA's Worst Roads campaign were unveiled yesterday, and nothing local made the chart. A weekend note, the Peterborough Police Service community open house that was scheduled for this Saturday is being postponed due to the unfavorable weather conditions expected. 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

Pretty nice news to go into the weekend with. The Peterborough, Victoria, Northumberland, and Clarington Catholic District School Board got some nice recognition, a plaque from the Terry Fox Foundation, and it's to recognize the over $4 million in fundraising that has happened since the board first participated in the Terry Fox school run. Big congratulations to everybody over the years that's helped out with that total. Freak 90.5.

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1: What's something in education no one wants to admit, but we all know is true? 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
3: So boring.
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5: It's been boring.
3: Right, yeah. Sammy and Menace, for the record, in high school, you both read how many books?
1: High school?
5: Nothing in high school. I read The Watsons Go to Birmingham in junior high. I really enjoyed that one.
6: I mean, they had National Geographic in the library.
3: And they were graduated by English teachers.
7: Right. Because I thought you were forced to read like a certain staple of books.
5: You were, and I did the book reports, and I did very well. 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
5: 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I got them done.
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0: There's a very good chance that you know someone that was listening to a new song in the middle of the night last night. Freak 90.5. It's been, as I'm sure you've heard from somebody, it's Taylor Swift new song release day. She's put out I Knew It, I Knew You from the Toy Story 5 soundtrack. And that's a big deal for a whole lot of people. And it got me thinking about when you were a kid and if there was like a pop culture something, whether it was a huge musician's new song or album, or maybe it was the release of a movie, something from when you were a kid that you remember being really excited for, that felt like a huge event. You would stay up really late, or you would wait in line to see it. What do you think that was for you? I'm dating myself a little bit here, but I remember when The Phantom Menace came out, when it was like a new Star Wars movie for the first time in forever, and what a big deal that was. Like, you saw the marketing everywhere, commercials, and it was just the intrigue of seeing like a new Star Wars movie. And then, of course, I remember going to see it, and you saw like Jar Jar Binks, and I'm like, what are we doing here? Is this an actual Star Wars movie? This is not great, but all the same. There was a lot of hype, a lot of buildup. Whatever that moment was for you, what did you most look forward to the release of when you were a kid? Send me a text, 705-874-9050.
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I'm excited to share that Peterborough was left off of a very popular list. And I'll tell you why that's a good thing in the next 10 minutes on Freak 90.5.

0: It's one of those popular lists that you actually don't mind Peterborough not being on. Freak 90.5. It's Ben. CAA has put out their 2026 list of Ontario's worst roads, not just Ontario, but Eastern Ontario in particular, which would apply to us. They've put out a top five list, and Peterborough is not on it. They got a couple of roads there in Kingston, one in Belleville, Prince Edward County, something in a little town called Verona. But that's it. We are in the clear. And maybe, you know, you drive around town on your way to work and you say, I can't believe that CAA isn't picking on us for this one particular road. But we'll just take it as a win, you know. Let's get those Peterborough city signs changed to welcome to Peterborough. Hey, we didn't make the 2026 CAA list.
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0: You've still got lots of time. It's going on right up until 5 o'clock. 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

Freak 90.5, it is Emily. Well, the CAA Worst Roads in Ontario has been released. Peterborough constantly makes the list. But did we make it this year? We'll talk some more on the way. Right now, it's The Hip.

0: Freak 90.5. Hey, it's Emily. Well, the CAA worst roads in Ontario have been released. The top 10. Number one, by the way, Barton Street East in Hamilton. Then there's some places like Mississauga, Sudbury, Fort Erie, Toronto a couple times, Sudbury again, and Innisfil as well. But I got curious because we usually make the top Eastern Ontario, and they consider Peterborough County, Prince Edward County, Stormont, Dundas County, and more in Eastern Ontario. The top five, number five, Princess Street, Kingston. Kingston again with Queen Street, Belleville, Glen Road, Prince Edward County, County Road 49. I feel like that one's a repeater for sure. And then South Frontenac, Levesque Road looks like it's made the list, but no Peterborough. That's a first for us. I think we can celebrate. We're doing okay, Peterborough, but I do feel like sometimes some streets for sure could have still made the list. What about you? 705-874-9050.
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Well, it is officially picnic season, and I got curious. What are some popular things to bring on a picnic? There are some that are on a rise, others not so much. I will talk some more coming up. Right now, though, we got Chainsmokers and Coldplay.

0: Freak 90.5. It is Emily. Well, if you are planning on going on a picnic anytime soon, apparently some fancy things that are on the rise, olives, flatbreads. Some people are not a big fan of olives. I actually really love them. A nice garlic stuffed olive? Sign me up. But others that are on the decline, Spam and cheese slices. I'm grateful for that, at least. Thank God. Please, just, you know, do a little charcuterie instead, not Spam. Please, I'm begging you.
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Freak 90.5, hey, it is Emily. Coming up, let's take a look and see what some events are going on in Peterborough. We'll chat some more on the way. Right now, it's Three Doors Down.

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0: Freak 90.5, hey, it's Emily. Well, did you know that there's still about a little less than an hour for the pay-to-play for the Peterborough Regional Health Center Foundation? 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And you can go to our website to do that request, and your song could be played in the next little bit. You better get those requests in. You never know how fast it'll fill up. But I really want someone to request something totally unhinged. Unhinged the better. Tell them Emily sent you, and I'll love you for life. That's all I got. There's some more going on, though, here in Peterborough. We'll talk some more about some other great stuff on the way. We'll get into that coming up.
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10: Oh, God.
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12: Here's the thing. 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
12: I can't promise that I'm not going
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9: Just,
11: don't drop it. Hold on to it. Hold on to it tight.
9: No,
11: hold on to it tight.
12: Ah!
11: 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Grab it. Her hand.
9: No, see, he's fine. All right, now kiss it.
11: Yeah. Yes!
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Coming up, we are going to chat about one of Peterborough's biggest events of the summer. We'll get into that on the way. Right now, it's the Sheepdogs.

0: Freak 90.5. Hey, it's Emily. Coming up next weekend, it is the 25th annual Peterborough Dragon Boat Festival at Del Crary Park on Little Lake. And they have a fundraising goal. It seems a little odd when you hear about it, but it's $325,018.01. Now, you might be thinking, why is that such a significant amount of money? Why so specific? 25 is because the percent of the anniversary happening, the 25th anniversary, plus 2 out of 5 reflect the 2 in 5 people that are diagnosed with cancer in their lifetime. 18 highlights the 1 in 8 women that will face breast cancer. And the 1 cent is the 0.1% of men that face breast cancer as well. So this, by the way, you can go and watch the races happen. But also, there's going to be a lot of other great things happening there as well, because they are going to have a space for you to have some adult beverages. There's going to be vendors. There's going to be a lot going on that you and the whole family can also enjoy. And they're closing and hoping to surpass $5 million so that they are thinking that they're actually going to be able to reach, which is so incredible. If you'd like to find more info, though, on Dragon Boat Festival, mark it on your calendar. We got details for you at ptbotoday.ca.
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Freak 90.5. Hey, it is Emily. Well, we are going to talk about how, you know, things can be spicy, but it's Listerine, even tasty. We'll talk some more on the way. Right now, it's Disturbed.

0: Freak 90.5, hey, it's Emily. Well, Listerine says they are going to have a range of intensities. They've got extra mild, then there's mild, and then, of course, if you like things extra spicy, if you will, you can get intense. But the thing is, does it feel like it's actually working if you don't use like intense? I feel like that's how I know if it burns, it makes your eyes water. It's doing its job. Come on. People are saying Listerine too spicy. What are you talking about? Your mouthwash should hurt. That's what I think, at least. What are your thoughts? 705-874-9050.
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Hey, it's Emily. What do you think is the number one thing that someone can text you? It's one word that causes the most anxiety. The number one word you can text someone that causes anxiety. Well, we'll talk about that. Text me what you think that word is at 705-874-9050.

Freak 90.5, it's Emily. Well, apparently the number one thing to text someone to cause anxiety is just, sure. For me, I think it's just, okay, instead of okay. I like to go throw a little okie dokie in there. What about you?

Freak 90.5. Hey, it's Emily. Well, keep listening. There may be one more chance for you to actually text and win for those Limp Bizkit tickets. Thanks to our friends at Wild Rock and Faubert HVAC. But over the weekend, you won't hear those cue to text. However, we may have something else coming up our sleeves next week. We'll tell you some more as well. That's all on the way. Right now, it's REM.

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0: Freak 90.5 Friday night. This is the John Show. Oh man, thank you for being with me. This is the John Show. I would be lying if I didn't say this is low effort Friday. Nail it in Friday is maybe a better name. You can hit me up on the text tonight, 705-874-9050. And we got Bob. Hey, Bob.
1: John, did you see Noel Gallagher from Oasis has sparked romance rumors as he's been dating a 28-year-old?
0: No.
1: We all know she is not with him for his charm, looks, or philanthropy.
0: Bob, if I'm reading you correctly, you're suggesting that perhaps this young lady, 30 years plus difference in age, might be there for the money, the fame, the sex, drugs, and rock and roll. You're probably right. I got Big Wreck and the Oath.

Freak 90.5, Glorious Sons, they're getting set as we speak to get on stage in Calabogie for Guitars and Gasolines. Tonight, it was Northern Pikes into Finger 11 into Glorious Sons. That's actually a pretty good little lineup there, isn't it? Of course, our lineup at Peterborough Music Fest just got a little bit better. The Matthew Good Band going to be on stage as well. It's all coming together this summer. It's all coming together.

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Wake up tomorrow with the Woody Show. Here's what we're looking at for your Saturday. Cloudy, a 60% chance of showers and maybe a thunderstorm. It's going to be windy and a high of 24, but on Sunday, sunshine and a high of 26, which I believe by all definitions is what we call a beautiful day. It's you too, Freak 90.5.

0: 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Hello.
1: John, did you see there was a fight over Pokemon cards at a vending machine?
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1: An adult was battling with some kids over new cards.
0: Really?
1: Here's a tip. If you find yourself arguing with kids at a Pokemon vending machine, it might just be time to get a life.
0: That could be a telltale sign that you need to reevaluate yourself.

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